0: Can you just give him praise? 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

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He is God. 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

0: Davido and also Jazz World and Tuku Tela. The song is called, or rather CJ, the song is called I Know Who I Be. And that's exactly who you need to be. You need to know who you are.
1: You need to know who you are. Because Kapina Suzy Z, by the way, is not a brand.
0: You let anybody influence.
1: Yeah, exactly. So, meaning you can go with anything. Someone tells you to say, no, go this way, you go. But if you know yourself, you're going to say, no, I'm not going to go that side because I know who I be.
0: Speaking of knowing who you are, here's a dilemma that I heard, right? So there's a lady who is asking for advice on whether she's the bad person or whether she's the person who's wrong in the scenario. Mm-hmm. So she's married to a loving husband, you know, wonderful husband, great man, I think, we hope anyway. And then she says that there's a point during their marriage whereby she noticed that he's giving signs that he's stepping outside of the marriage, that he's possibly cheating, but she doesn't have concrete evidence. But those two are things whereby suddenly he's very protective of his phone, he goes out for long phone calls, he comes home late, so she was like, I don't have concrete evidence, but I'm scared for myself too.
1: Yeah.
0: So she thought maybe she's got an STI or, you know, practically an STI. So she goes for testing. They find that she's negative for HIV. She's like, whew. But then she's like, this is my scenario. I think my husband might be cheating. What are my options here? Mm-hmm. The doctor's like, you know what? Just be safe. Get on to PrEP. She's like, got you. And this continues for an entire year. Right. So then there's a point whereby one random day out of the blue, her husband sends her a large sum of money, the money that she was asking for 4 months, thinking, you know, it's not going to give me the cash. But suddenly he sends it to her saying, you know what, baby, get yourself something. The thing that you've always wanted, get it for yourself because you're my queen. And she's like, wow, my man. And then one random day, she just sees that her husband shows up with his mother at the house. And she's like, okay. So they sit her down. And then he's like, he breaks down, you know, he's bawling, he's just in absolute grief and pain, and tells her, I am HIV positive. I am sorry. I was cheating on you, and that's how I got it. And she's like, well, that's wild, right? Because then the mom is especially his mom, is like, you know what, I understand this is a very tough time, but I feel like this is a test of your marriage, a true test. So, you know, I think you guys need each other now more than ever. You know, the strength of a marriage is within a woman. Because that whole spiel, she keeps her house, right? And she's like, okay, I get you. I mean, I'm so sorry for you, you know, that you're HIV. I know I'm negative because I've been taking PrEP all this time. And apparently, the tears that were falling from this man's face went right back into his eyes. He's like, you witch. So you knew. And you didn't tell me?
1: But who's a witch here? He's a witch.
0: You didn't say? And the mom, her mother-in-law turned on her saying, but so you knew. You saw my son was doing

0: stupid things, and you couldn't even tell him, like, maybe take PrEP or something, protect yourself, and you just protected yourself. How dare you? You are an evil woman. So she's now asking, is she evil? Or is the husband evil?
1: I mean, listen, I support men all the time, but on this one, bruh, nah, she's not evil.
0: But they're saying, but why didn't she confront her husband at least?
1: Listen.
0: To give him at least a fighting chance.
1: Shekinah, if you're cheating, and then someone has got... Like she said, she was just thinking to say, okay, you know, I'm not sure, but then again, I want concrete evidence. So she was waiting for that. But then again, in the process, she was protecting herself. So
0: but
1: she's not evil.
0: But you can't keep secrets from your spouse.
1: No. She was keeping secrets, or the man who was keeping secrets?
0: Both of them. So but you can't do tit for tat.
1: Which one was the worst secret, Shekinah? No. Listen, the woman is literally innocent in this one. Don't even put her in the conversation of arguing.
0: But she's supposed to protect her marriage. She's supposed to protect her husband.
1: By going to say, well, why are you cheating? And then that's protecting her marriage.
0: And then say, me, I'm taking PrEP. So if you haven't.
1: No. So why are you cheating? Go and continue cheating, but take PrEP. Are you sure that's proper?
0: Well, that's what her husband and his mother were saying. Like, that's
1: she
0: evil.
1: She is very innocent. The mother.
0: But we'd like to hear from you, though. Is the woman wrong in this situation by keeping quiet and not saying, I'm going to make sure my health is fine, so you do your thing, but I'm going to do it on the DL? So do send us a message. Do call us up right now. The phone lines are open. That's on 0955-997-997 or even on 0979-192-485. And, well, that's the dilemma now. Is she evil?
1: Woman is innocent. And I can even defend her in court. If I'm needed, please call me.
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0: This is Stormzy, Angel, and guess what? Friday with the song Blessings. Before that, we did get to have Sars and Ashake and Gunna. The song is called Happiness, and that's exactly what we're feeling on a Friday, finally.
1: For those who want to be happy as well, you know, after achieving something, well, we have a brain buster for today. And our brain buster for today is as follows. A man has 17 sheep, all but 9 run away. How many are left? A man has 17 sheep, all but 9 run away. How many are left? Shekina, can you guess?
0: A man has 17 sheep, all but 9 run away. Mm-hmm. Doesn't he have 9?
1: No, no.
0: That's my answer, man.
1: Well, do give us a call, and that's on 0955-997-997. If you think you have the correct answer to our brain buster, I'll say it again. So, a man has 17 sheep. Mm-hmm. All but 9 run away. How many are left?
0: 6 of them are left.
1: So, listen. He has 17 sheep. All but 9 run away. How many are left?
0: 6?
1: No.
0: That's what I got. That's my best. That's what I have. Yeah. If you think you've got the answer, call us up. Send us a message. We'd like to hear from you this morning. Yeah. Remember that the Brain Buster is brought to you by Big Tree Cornflakes. So start your morning with the best way possible, which is some delicious, crunchy cornflakes. And that's locally made.
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4: National Day of Prayer and Christian Heritage Commemoration set for December 29. Zambia, United States signed $2.49 billion health corporation deal. In international news, Russian strikes kill 13 eastern Ukraine after winter attacks intensify. And in sports news, Copper Queens depart Kampala for Ndola.
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4: With upfront and reliable news every day, I am Shekinah Sakala. The church mother bodies have announced the consolidation of the National Day of Prayer and Commemoration of Zambia as a Christian nation into one event to be known as the National Day of Prayer and Christian Heritage. Council of Churches in Zambia Vice President Bishop Juden Siachitema did announce that the development in Lusaka, saying the first major commemoration was under the new arrangement that is scheduled for December 29, 2026. Bishop Siachitema did say this year's National Day of Prayer will proceed without a central national gathering because the date falls on a Sunday. He has urged individual churches to pray for the nation during their regular Sunday services. He says the decision follows consultations between the church mother bodies and government and is aimed at promoting a more inclusive and sustainable national observance centered on unity, peace, and reconciliation. Zambia and the United States have signed a $2.49 billion health deal, a cooperation and memorandum of understanding aimed at strengthening the country's health systems for the next 5 years. Finance Minister Stombeko Mosokotwane signed the agreement on behalf of Zambia, while United States Embassy Charge d'Affaires Mitch Cocker signed on behalf of the U.S. government. Health Minister Dr. Roma Chilengi says the partnership will support the uninterrupted supplies of medicines for HIV, malaria, and tuberculosis, strengthen disease surveillance and outbreak response, and improve health information systems. Professor Chilengi says the agreement will also support the recruitment of up to 40,000 health workers over the next 5 years, while strengthening domestic financing to ensure a more sustainable health system beyond the support period. Mr. Cocker says the United States plans to provide more than $1.5 billion over 5 years, while Zambia will increase its domestic health expenditure by $975 million. He says the agreement marks a shift from traditional donor-recipient relationship to one based on co-investment, Zambian ownership, and shared accountability. Meanwhile, Dr. Mosokotwane says continued U.S. support to the health sector will ease the pressure on the Treasury, allowing government to redirect resources towards other national priorities, including drought preparedness and food security. Foreign Affairs Minister Mulambo Haimbe did say the agreement, alongside a data-sharing agreement, redefines the long-standing partnership between Zambia and the United States while strengthening resilient and people-centered health systems. The Ministry of Fisheries and Livestock has received 169 tablets worth of 78,000, or the equivalent to $130 US, to support the rollout of the Zambia Animal Health Information System, ZAHIS. The equipment provided through the Strengthening Infectious Disease Detection System, STRIDES, project managed by FHI 360 with financial support from the United States Department of State will be deployed to veterinary personnel in Wapula, Lusaka, and West and provinces. Ministry Permanent Secretary Max Chombe said the tablets will strengthen digital animal health information management by enabling veterinary officers to capture, process, and transmit data more efficiently. Dr. Chombe says ZAHIS, which was introduced in 2023, is helping the country move away from fragmented, paper-based processes towards an integrated digital system for disease surveillance and reporting. He says timely and accurate animal health information is critical for detecting disease threats early, supporting evidence-based decisions, and protecting livestock and farmers. Meanwhile, Strides Project Director Thierry Maleve says that the equipment represents an investment in strengthening systems for timely collection and reporting of animal health information. Dr. Maleve says improved animal health surveillance also contributes to one health approach given to connection between human and between human, animal and environmental health. And Zambia National Public Health Institute project coordinator, Mr. Poor, says that the tablets will also support disease surveillance and efforts to develop systems capable of predicting diseases such as anthrax, cholera, and malaria. Mr. Poor says timely and accurate data will help authorities move from creating disease, rather from reacting to disease outbreaks, to proactively predicting and responding to them. Ministry of Local Government and Rural Development Permanent Secretary for Administration Gabriel Pollen has urged newly installed Livingston Mayor Bright Hanakamba and the Council to strengthen partnerships with the private sector and cooperating partners to drive economic growth. Dr. Pollen said government alone cannot develop the city, calling for greater use of public-private partnerships to improve infrastructure and service delivery. He says local government is an engine of economic growth, as it is the sphere of government closest to the people. Dr. Pollen also urged the council to involve residents in decision-making and development through development coordinating committees in line with the Local Government Act No. 2 of 2019. He further called for the council to align its operations with the government policy and the Grow Zambia agenda while managing public resources prudently and strengthening local revenue collection.
0: Let me take this opportunity and reflect on the Grow Zambia agenda as espoused by the President. I think that's one conversation that must be had at every discussion table. We have a target. It's not just talk. We have numbers that we have to aim towards. As local authorities, we have a very specific task of ensuring that we create a conducive environment for communities and businesses. And in doing so, that can help in optimization of the productive potential of different economic agents. Now, how do we position ourselves? How do we align with the Grow Zambia agenda as local authorities? That's a conversation to have. Director engineering, that's something to think about. Housing, that's something to think about. Planning, how do you align the operations and mandate broadly of the local authorities with the Grow Zambia agenda? How do we contribute to those numbers that we have?
4: Meanwhile, Mayor Bright Hanakamba has pledged to work with stakeholders to boost tourism and ensure local residents benefit from the sector. Mr. Hanakamba says the council will prioritize infrastructure such as roads, streetlights, and sporting facilities to attract more tourists and encourage longer stays. He also pledged to keep the city clean, directing vendors to return to designated trading stands by October 15th.
5: We want to see Livingstone develop in various sectors of the economy. The UPND government has set a tone on what is expected of us for the next 5 years through the Grow Zambia agenda, that as Livingstone, we shall endeavor to work towards meeting the set targets. Particularly, being the tourist capital, we want to see the increased arrivals of tourists translate into economic gains for Livingstone, which can be appreciated by our residents. We shall also endeavor to keep our city clean. We are counting down, few days remaining. 15th of October, everybody has to go back to their stands. 16th of October, Livingstone must look clean.
4: And former Mayor Constance Moliavai has called for support for the new administration. Town Clerk Somboka Wirila also pledged management support to improve sanitation, waste management, infrastructure, and other municipal services through teamwork.
6: When I reflect on what we have achieved, one area that stands out is the infrastructure. We have worked to improve roads, drainages, water health facilities, markets, and other public facilities across Livingstone. They are a result of the work of the council. The work is not finished. There are still roads to improve, drainages to extend, water challenges to address, and more facilities to deliver. But I leave this with conviction that we have laid a stronger foundation for the continued development of Livingston.
4: In international news, at least 30 people have been killed and 18 others injured in Russian strikes in eastern Ukraine, including an attack on a public bus as Moscow intensifies aerial attacks ahead of winter. Authorities within the Donetsk region have suspended public transport within Kramatorsk and neighboring Slovansky due to the deteriorating security. Regional Military Administration Vadim Flashkin has accused Russia of deliberately targeting civilians, saying the safety of passengers and drivers cannot be guaranteed under the current conditions. The latest attacks followed deadly missile strikes in the northern town of Pyuluki, where the death toll has risen to 22, including 5 children, while at least 54 others were injured. Rescue teams continued the search through rubble of a damaged residential building for people still unaccounted for. Meanwhile, Russian drone strikes on Kiev's Oblonsky and Donetsky districts killed 4 people and injured 12 others, including 4 children, according to police. Ukrainian President Volodymyr Zelensky has warned that Russian missile and drone attacks are likely to intensify as winter approaches and has appealed to NATO countries for additional air defense systems, ammunition, and other military support. Still within international news, France plans to release 10 million barrels of diesel from its strategic reserves in a move aimed at easing rising fuel prices and pressure on the energy market. French Prime Minister Sébastien Lecornu announced the measure on Wednesday, saying that diesel will be made available to distributors over a 3-month period. Lecornu says the move could reduce diesel prices at the pump between 12 and 18 euro cents per litre. He also called on state-owned electricity company EDF to maximize its production capacity to help prevent electricity prices from rising during winter. The decision does come amid rising fuel prices linked to conflict within the Middle East and disruptions to shipping through the Strait of Hormuz. Diesel prices in France have remained high, with the average price reaching 2.35 euros per litre, with the most widely sold petrol grade standing at 2.14 euros per litre, according to figures cited in the report. Meanwhile, Slovak Prime Minister Robert Fico has warned that Europe faces growing challenges in securing oil and fuel supplies, especially diesel, as refining capacity declines in some countries. Mr. Fico says the challenges require coordinated action by European Union member states, expressing hope that an upcoming EU summit will produce solutions. European Commission President Ursula von der Leyen also identified rising energy prices and measures to address them as key issues for discussion at the summit. We take a short break and we'll return with the sports news, where the Zambia senior women's national team, Copper Queens, have left Kampala for Ndola.
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1: And within your sports news this morning, the Zambia senior women's national team, the Copper Queens, have left Kampala for Ndola ahead of the second leg qualifier against Uganda. The team will connect through Ball International Airport in Addis Ababa, where they're expected before proceeding to Ndola. The Copper Queens are expected to arrive at Samamwa Sakapwepo International Airport at 11 hours today, Friday, October the 9th. They will then set up camp in Ndola ahead of the second leg qualifier against Uganda at Levi Mwanawasa Stadium on Tuesday, October 13th, 2026. And on that sporting note, we have come to the end of the morning news. For more upfront and reliable news, do make sure to follow us on Facebook by searching for the Power News Network page. Before we go, here's a recap of the headlines. National Day of Prayer and Christian Heritage Commemoration set for December 29th, 2026. Zambia, United States signed $2.49 billion health corporation deal. In international news, Russian strikes kill 13 eastern Ukraine as winter attacks intensify. And in sports news, Copper Queens depart from Kampala to Ndola.
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1: And current temperature in Lusaka is 18 degrees Celsius. It is mostly sunny at the moment with cloud cover of only 27%, with humidity of 81% and indoor humidity of 74%, which is slightly humid. Expect some temperature highs of 28 degrees Celsius, so there should be a steady breeze this morning. Otherwise, clouds, then some sunshine, and just like that. You can expect at least there should be some rainfall, as there's a 25% chance of that happening. At night, that should drop all the way down to only 3%, with expected temperature lows of 19 degrees Celsius, and sun rise in Lusaka was around 5:44, but you can expect sunset at 18:04.
6: And over to another African country, and that's my favorite country. Can you guess Shekinah?
1: Addis Ababa? Kinshasa?
6: No, Juba.
1: Oh.
6: Current temperatures in Juba are at 24 degrees Celsius, with expected highs of 37 degrees Celsius and expected lows of 23 degrees Celsius during the day. Now, humidity is around 8. I beg your pardon on that one. Current humidity is reading that it's going to be a little bit lower and also hotter at the same time. So this one it's weird. Wind is moving light at 8 kilometers per hour, and sunrise was at 5:39 a.m. in the morning, and sunset will be at 5:42 p.m. later in the evenings.
1: Let's take a look at what's happening within Mpulungu, and that's within the northern province, where the current temperature is 21 degrees Celsius. It is mostly sunny with cloud cover of 14% and humidity of 72%. Indoor humidity is sitting at 72% as well, which means it's slightly humid both indoors and outdoors. Expect some temperature highs of around 32 degrees Celsius with some hazy sunshine and wind blowing south-southwest at 11 kilometers per hour and cloud cover of only 5%. At night, expected to be hot and partly cloudy as well, as expected temperature lows at night should be around 25 degrees Celsius. And also sunrise in Mpulungu was at 5:36, while sunset can be expected at 17:50.
0: 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Weather update.
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2: Let's take a look at what's happening within the world of sports, and it is very, very, very, very interesting. As what we are seeing at the moment is that there are some club fears of political interference in the Man City appeal. I mean, the world of soccer is just having so much drama, both on the pitch and off the pitch. Wow, wow, wow. What a time to be alive. So some Premier League clubs were so astonished by comments made by Andy Burnham, appearing to downplay the verdict against Manchester City, and that they are now concerned about political interference in the appeal process. So the senior club figures are saying they were shocked when they heard the Prime Minister telling a news agency that he would be really concerned if Manchester City owners decide to sell after the club was found guilty of Premier League financial rule breaches. So, yeah, anyway, politics and sports have come together. Yeah.
3: Well, the Futsal African team in Zambia intensifies preps in Egypt. Now, the Zambia national futsal team has intensified preparations for the 2026 AFCON with training session at Dr. Hassan Mustafa Sports Hall in Giza, Cairo, Egypt. Now, the training session is part of the team's preparation ahead of the AFCON campaign in Morocco, where Zambia will face Libya, Morocco, Algeria in Group A. Now, Zambia will open its AFCON campaign against Libya, nicknamed Mediterranean Knights, on the 12th of October 2026. Now, the team is currently using its time in Egypt to fine-tune preparations before traveling to Morocco for the tournament.
2: Now let's take a look at some of the matches you can expect within the world of rugby. Starting with today, we do have the English Gallagher Prem. So we've got Leicester Tigers versus Gloucester. We've also got the United Rugby Championship, where we've got Dragons versus Ospreys, Glasgow Warriors versus Connacht. We've got the English Champ Rugby, where we've got Coventry versus Blackheath and Rotherham versus Caldy. Not forgetting that then tomorrow, we do have in internationals, we've got New Zealand, the All Blacks, against Australia.
3: Wow.
2: So it'll be an interesting one.
3: Very interesting. Which one's your team?
2: Where?
3: You supporting?
2: Within rugby?
3: Within rugby.
2: Whichever one wins.
3: Do you even watch rugby?
2: I do. When there's a winning... mainly I'd watch it when South Africa is involved.
3: Or maybe when an African team is playing, maybe?
2: Yes, that's when I watch it. But then the All Blacks, though, they're not bad. Especially when they do the hookah.
3: What's with you with saying the All Blacks?
2: Because that's their name. That's their nickname. You know how we've got Bafana Bafana? The All Blacks is the...
3: Well, over to international leagues. Another match, which was on Tuesday, the 16th of October, 2026, in the international friendlies, which was between Russia and Nigeria, they drew. And that's a 3-3 they drew. So I was expecting the African country to win, because you were saying Nigeria. Go Africans!
2: Mm-hmm.
3: They drew. And also in the Nations League, Albania won 2-1 against San Marino, and also Belarus won 1-0 against Finland.
2: And going to the world of tennis, here are some of the matches you can expect, as we still do have on at the moment the ATP Shanghai Masters. So we've got Arthur Fils going against Pavel Kortov, that's tomorrow. We've got Dalibor going against Thomas. We've got Ignacio Buse going against Zizou Bergs, that's within the men's singles. We've also got Kaspar Rudd going against Yunkachote Bu, and then we've got Daniil Medvedev going against Jan-Lennard Struff, and that is just tomorrow within the Shanghai Masters. Today, we also still do have more matches coming up, and really it's going to be interesting. So let's see where your money will be.
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1: Excuse me. 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
2: Right away.
3: Whoa. 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Sure. Mm-mm. With Brothers Mocktails, there's zero drama. 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
1: It's finally a Friday. Finally, the fifth chance for you to actually play and maybe be a winner. In case you've been trying the entire week, but just every single game was not going your way. Maybe this time around, this will be the day. Fingers crossed. And so also do remember that even as you play our game with us, and that is on Drink Different, where we come with a different game every day of the week, and that is 5 days a week from Monday to Friday, we tell you that you must drink your Vatra mineral water. You must drink your Fitbike Vatra. Basically, you must stay hydrated. And why not do so with some Big Tree beverages? And so even as you do that, call us up. That's on 0955-997-997 or even on 0979-192-485. Those are the numbers you can call us up on, and that is if you're saying, I think I'm ready to play the game. I think this is just my strength. You know, finally a game I can play and I can win. If that's you, then good for you. Call us up.
2: So our game today is very interesting, Shekinah.
1: Okay.
2: Because we're going to give our listeners a chance to answer questions with a particular given letter.
1: Okay.
2: Yes.
1: Okay.
2: So for example, if I give you the letter B or the letter A and I ask you questions, you need to answer those questions only with the letter
1: The
2: assigned letter. Yes. So if it's a question that I ask you, let's say with the letter A, where do we find letters? Then you say in the alphabet, something like that, because the alphabet starts with letter A.
1: I think let's do a demo version.
2: That's a demo. Okay, that's a demo. Okay. Let's try one. What food made from milk can begin with letter D?
1: What food is made from milk and begins with the letter D?
2: Yes. And this one.
1: Dairy?
2: Is correct.
1: Oh, okay. I thought you were about to say wrong.
2: No, correct. So, yeah. Dairy products. Yeah.
1: Okay.
2: So, dairy, yeah. Okay. Also, number two. Which sweet dessert begins with letter D and is often served after a meal?
1: Which sweet dessert?
2: It starts with the letter D?
1: It's not a dessert?
2: No, the particular dessert. Not the dessert, but the name of that dessert.
1: That starts with the letter D?
2: Yes.
1: It's served after a meal. It's dessert.
2: Or even before a meal, people take
1: it's dessert.
2: It. Okay, mention a dessert. Not that you use
1: a dessert that starts with a D.
2: So any that you can think of.
1: That starts with D.
2: Yes, any.
1: With D.
2: Shekinah said D. Why do you keep repeating?
1: I'm trying to think.
2: Let's go.
1: Donuts?
2: Yes, correct.
1: Oh.
2: Just like that. It's as simple as that.
1: Oh.
2: Yeah, so you, the listener who wants to participate,
1: I knew it.
2: Do give us a call.

0: And that's on 0955-997-997 or 0979192485. Because this one is very simple. And trust me, you can answer with whatever you want because you're just given a letter. So whatever you can think of, like Shekinah did, you know, any dessert with the letter D. And there are a lot of them.
1: As long as it exists.
0: As long as it... exists.
1: You can find your own way around.
0: Yeah, okay, as long as we know it, even us, we'll recall. Mm-hmm. We'll say, this is it, right? Yes, do give us a call.
1: So that's 0955-997-997 or 0979-192-485. Hear the rules of the game once more in case you've just tuned in. So, Jaden, right, who's our game master for the morning, he's got questions, a whole lot of questions. And the particular rule about this particular game, even though it's a trivia game whereby you have to give us the correct answers to those questions, is that each answer will start with a particular letter. So if he gives you the letter A, which means every answer you say for every question you ask you, the answer starts with the letter A. So even as you're thinking of the answer to give him, you know that the area of where I'm thinking of is letter A. Yes. So he will give you the letter, and then from there on, when your timer starts, you start asking you questions. And all of the questions, the answer that he's looking for is one that starts with the letter A. So for example, he gave me the letter D, and then he asked me two questions where the answers all started with the D. So for the first one was, what was the first one? What did I say the first time? The answer. Dairy products.
0: Yes.
1: And so then the second one was
0: what
1: donuts.
0: Food made from milk starts with the letter D. He said dairy. So that's correct. So something like that. Very easy game. For those that think it's hard, come on, it's very easy because you answer with anything that you want as long as you just use the letter that you're assigned with.
1: So that's on 0955-997-997. Those are the numbers you can call us up on. And if you'd like to play our game with us this morning, we're going to go on a break. When we come back, we're going to get into our game. But just giving you enough time for you to drink your vitamin water, catch your breath, decide who amongst the family, especially if you're on your way to school, doing school drop-offs, who's going to call in.
0: Which kid can we give?
1: Who's the offering? Mm. Who's going to call us up? And then we actually get to ask them some questions. And hopefully they get to ace them. End their Friday on a good note. Or rather, start it on a good note.
2: Drink Different Power Breakfast. 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
1: 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But for phone calls, it's 0955-997-997. Call us up now. If you think you maybe have the gumption, you've got the courage to play our game with us this morning. Mm-hmm. So it's quite easy, actually. It's trivia questions about anything and everything in the world. Easy questions, to be honest. But there's a caveat. There's a like a T's and C's that's there, is that every answer that you give to the questions that Jaden will ask you should begin with the letter that he'll assign you.
2: So if I give you a letter, just make sure when you're answering, that answer should be with that letter, or beginning with that letter, rather. Yeah, so very easy. And we had examples that I gave Shekinah. And she did well. I'm surprised.
1: Thank you. We started so well.
2: I'm not going to
1: have... We should just ended that she did well. That's it.
2: It is a pain, my papa.
1: That's because I'm so amazing. Thank you. I do my best.
2: Can we try one more with you?
1: Hello, good morning.
3: Morning, how are you?
1: We are good.
2: How are you?
3: I'm okay.
2: Please give us your name and where you're calling us from.
3: This is Justin Mwale from Luansha.
2: Mr. Justin
1: from
2: Mwale.
1: Luansha. Wow.
2: Wow. That's amazing. Are you ready, sir?
3: Yes, I am.
2: Okay, all right. So I'm going to give you a letter, and I hope that this one goes well for you.
3: Okay, letter, that's fine.
2: Your letter is letter E.
3: Okay.
2: Yes, and so, then you have six. Sorry?
3: Uh-huh.
2: Yes, you have 60 seconds.
3: Wait. Let's go over the rules.
1: Okay, we'll go over the rules. Okay, so the rules are, your assigned letter is letter E. So every question, every trivia question that Jaden will ask you from now on, every answer should start with the letter E. So if you're thinking of the answer, it must be within the letter E. It must start with the letter E.
3: Okay, great. Okay, cool. Let's go.
2: Yes, okay, all right. So you have 60 seconds. And your 60 seconds starts now. What food begins with the letter E and is laid by hens?
3: Eggs.
2: What food begins with letter E and is made from milk and is often used in cooking?
3: Pass.
2: What document beginning with the letter E can you use to book or confirm a flight?
3: Pass.
2: What means of transport begins with letter E and uses electricity?
3: Elevator.
2: What activity begins with letter E and helps keep the body fit?
3: Exercises.
2: What word beginning with letter E describes eating the right food for good health?
3: Pass.
2: What appliance begins with letter E and keeps food cold? Your 60 seconds is done. Thank you so much for participating.
1: Before we let you go, tell us your name one more time.
2: One more time, your name.
1: Oh, we've lost him. He tried. It was a valiant effort.
2: Yes, valid effort.
1: So you can call us up if you think you can actually, you know, like, this is easy peasy. I can do it any day, even in my sleep, in fact.
2: Hello, good morning.
4: Good morning, Jay.
2: How are you today?
4: I'm okay, thanks. How are you?
2: We are good as well. I'm guessing this is somebody we already know, but I want you to say your name.
4: She kind of knows my name.
1: Yes,
2: no, even me, I do. I just want to... Come on. So, Michael, I'm about to some guys teasers now.
1: Michael, I'm the one who said, I whispered your name to him. I whispered it.
2: No, Michael, listen, I know your name. I just wanted you to say it. You know? Michael.
4: Yeah. Yes.
2: Okay, all right. You've got 6 seconds. Did you hear the rules? Or maybe we run them over to you again?
4: Yes, I've read the rules.
2: Okay, all right. Okay, somebody's ready.
1: Was born ready.
2: You're born ready. All right. And your letter is letter D.
4: Letter E.
2: Letter D.
1: D for dog.
4: Okay.
2: Okay.
4: Let's go.
2: Yeah. Your 60 seconds starts now. What dried fruit begins with letter D and is commonly eaten as a snack?
4: Donut.
2: What type of transport begins with letter D and runs on a railway track?
4: Repeat the question again.
2: What type of transport begins with letter D and runs on railway tracks?
4: Bus.
2: What document begins with letter D do you need to drive legally?
4: Let me call you back. Please.
5: Sorry?
1: You're going to call us back? Okay. You've lost him, unfortunately.
2: Okay.
1: And unfortunately, also, that was all the time that we had.
2: Yes.
1: So if you'd like to participate, Michael, next time, just join us quite earlier and you can get your full experience. And so we're going to go on a break, and when we come back, we'll announce who is the winner. Ish.
2: Because Michael didn't finish. I think something caught him up. I think something very, very busy. So that's how he had to cut the line. So unfortunately, we have to end it right now. But then listen, we have to mention the winner.
1: Okay, so we're going to break. When we come back, we'll announce the winner.
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1: We are back once again.
2: And we are about to announce our winner.
1: Unfortunately, we didn't quite get the name.
2: The name, yes.
1: I think Lapula just... Is it Luansha? Luansha took us. We went to Luansha with you, my good sir. We're like, Luansha!
2: So, he's our winner for today. Shekinah, are you supposed to play the...
1: Oh.
2: The people clapping.
1: So
2: sound.
1: I was in Luansha, I traveled.
2: You traveled. I saw that.
1: Congratulations, our good sir. Just send us a message of what your name is, actually. Or call us back later again.
2: Yes,
1: otherwise, congratulations. You tried. What were some of the answers to his questions?
2: Some of the answers to his questions. And his was the letter E, right?
1: Yes, letter E. So, some of the questions, though.
2: They were very easy. So, listen, what means of transport begins with letter E?
1: Electric train.
2: Car. Okay, even a train is okay.
1: I mean, a car starts with E. Like electric car?
2: What means of transport begins with letter E that uses electricity?
1: Electric train, no?
2: Yeah, okay, yeah.
1: Electric
2: And then
1: car?
2: What document begins with the letter E can you use to book and confirm a flight?
1: As soon as you
2: see E-ticket.
1: Oh, an E-ticket.
2: Yeah. And then, what word begins with letter E and describes exploring a new place?
1: I don't know. I just know
2: Exploration.
1: Dora the Explorer. I know Dora the Explorer. That's all that came
2: And then
1: to
2: he
1: mind.
2: Says, the one which was correct, what activity begins with letter E and helps keep the body fit?
1: Uh-huh.
2: Exercise.
1: Exercise, yeah, yeah.
2: What word begins with letter E and describes eating the right food for good health?
1: I don't know.
2: Eating healthy. Eating healthy. And then the other one was...
1: I didn't know.
2: What word begins with letter E and describes a special event where people get... Oh, no, I didn't ask. I think the time was up.
1: Mm-hmm.
2: But then again, the other one was, what appliance begins with letter E and keeps food cold?
1: And keeps food cold?
2: Yes.
1: Is it a fridge, which doesn't start with letter
2: E? Electric refrigerator.
1: So but all fridges are electric.
2: It should start with letter E. Yes, to say it.
1: Now I didn't know.
2: Shekinah, I asked you. Don't know. No.
1: What do you mean? Well, anyway, this has been Drink Different. We'll be back next week with a different game for every day of the week.
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8: Let's take a look at what's happening within our nation at the moment, starting with the fact that the ZRA is making some moves. And so the Zambia Revenue Authority has urged taxpayers to review their tax online account statements following the migration of historical tax records, warning that some account balances and transaction references may appear different. In a statement issued on Thursday yesterday, ZRA Corporate Communications Manager Oliver Nzala said the migration, completed on October 6th, 2026, transferred historical tax account transactions from a decommissioned legacy systems to tax online, allowing taxpayers to access historical and current records on one platform. So he did say, just make sure you go check, just to be safe, you know?
9: To be on the safe side. Now on to some great news for car drivers in the new Shekinah.
8: What's happening?
9: Now, Energy Regulation Board, ERB, Director General Elijah Sichoni says...
8: They reduced the fuel pump prices.
9: He went very like in Kambe. He says...
8: free fuel.
9: The country is currently safe with regards to fuel stock. So Sichoni, however, points out that the erratic supply of fuel in Malawi may impact the country. Now, Malawi has been hit with a shortage fuel for the past 2 weeks on Tuesday. Now, police in Eastern Province arrested NRUP Chimaliro ward councillor, and that's in Eastern Province, Clint Mwale, and 23 other individuals for illegally buying fuel in Lundazi and Chipata, which they intended to resell in Malawi. Now, commenting on the recent shortage in Malawi, Sichoni said despite Zambia having adequate stock, the country was not shielded from the ongoing international development in the Middle East. Well, so far, we do have adequate stock. So, there's enough fuel.
8: That's good. That's
9: for the people who are staying in Kiev. Because when they catch you, you're gone.
8: You really built me up. I thought like we're going to get like free fuel or something.
9: You guys are complaining. You people who drive cars. No fuel is the time. So now fuel is back.
8: Okay, a win is a win. I'll take it. I'll take it. And taking a look elsewhere, though, what's happening on the African continent when it comes to your business stories. Well, it seems like, unfortunately, or fortunately enough for Rwanda, that they are poised to host a Formula One Grand Prix, marking the sports return, rather, to Africa after decades and boosting the nation's global profile through major sporting events. So the government and the FIA sources confirm that Rwanda's F1 bid has been approved, with an official announcement expected soon, and to and also support from Qatar. So we might be having, you know, because we already have one in South Africa, mm-hmm. so we're going to be having one in Rwanda too.
9: That's nice. It's nice to know.
8: Africa Kuchalo.
9: Amazing. Africa Kuchalo. Today's Forex update. Be advised that rates are indicative and may change at short notice depending on market conditions. Now, the United States dollars is buying at 19 kwacha 82 ngwe and selling at 20 kwacha 20 ngwe. The British pound is buying at 26 kwacha 2 ngwe and selling at 26 kwacha 53 ngwe. The euro is buying at 22 kwacha and selling at 22 kwacha 15 ngwe. The Chinese yuan is buying at 2 kwacha 93 ngwe and selling at 2 kwacha 99 ngwe. The South African rand is buying at 1 kwacha 18 ngwe and selling at 1 kwacha 20 ngwe.
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0: This is Skies and Lala Toxin and comes with a small and Tunzi's junior essay. The song is called Yebo Nkosi, and still coming up is Voice of the People. So do stay tuned for that. Very interesting conversations that we'd like you to be part of this morning.
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0: and the ones who sit still. The ones up high. Oh, for the ones on holiday. 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

0: It's 54 minutes past the hour of 7 a.m. in the morning, and what you're listening to is for the very first time. It's actually playing on Zambian radio, and it is a song that is a collaboration between Zambia and Italy, and it just sounds amazing. And I'm sure you heard some places within Lusaka like, wait, I know Kalingalinga.
1: Yeah, even Kuku Compound.
0: Yes, yes. And actually, it leads into our conversation this morning, which you definitely should be part of, as we'd like to hear from you. Especially seeing as earlier this week, we had a conversation about the very same issue, at least some parts of it. And so joining us in studio is a man who's no stranger. You practically now are just part of the breakfast show at this point in time. And that is His Excellency, Ambassador to Zambia and Malawi. And that is the Italian ambassador. And that is His Excellency, Enrico De Agostini. Welcome to the show.
2: Oh, thank you so much. It's always a pleasure to be here. Out here, Pafubi Ninjanji.
0: Yes.
2: It's a crisp morning.
0: Absolutely. And now getting into our conversation this morning, we are touching on, I think, a conversation that should never stop. And that is the fact that we've got an environmental responsibility. There's urban cleanliness, but there's music, there's culture, there's fashion, and so much more. And as we know right now, Zambia is pursuing economic growth, infrastructure development. But how can we ensure that our forests and our natural resources are protected? We're going to explore Italy's support for environmental sustainability, the continuation of Waste No Waste, Trash is Treasure campaign, but also the role that each of us can play in keeping our cities clean. We also discussed the newly released song, Same Day, Same Time, the one you're just from listening to, with this reference to the promises we get. Same day, same time, if you just call the number. But also, we get to look at Move On Music and Modern. That's 2026. That's happening next month, and so much more. It's the intersection of music, fashion, culture exchange, and so much more. And like I said earlier on, we've got the ambassador to touch on this a bit more. So welcome once again to the show.
2: Thank you so much. Yes, it's a very relevant topic.
0: Yes.
2: And yesterday, I was really inspired by an editorial that appeared in Diggers. Mm-hmm. And the author was talking about ambition in development. And what is ambition in development? Is it just to get richer and richer? Well, not just that, I would say. Ambition as development is to care for future generations, because real development is going forward, is moving on to different eras. And there won't be any different eras, any future generations, if we don't take care of the environment, if we destroy our forests, if we pollute our cities, and so on. And so as we develop, and I'm 100% sure that Zambia is on a positive trajectory. It has all the ingredients to develop well, and a lot, in the next 10 or 20 years. However, it has to do it responsibly. Responsibly means to care for the future generation and for the environment in general. So that article was touching upon the disappearance of the forests. And you know that thousands and thousands, it is calculated that between 172 and 200,000 hectares of forest disappear every year because of mining, because it's, you know, agriculture that is not sustainable, because of charcoal, of course. We always go back to that theme as well. And we can do something collectively to replant those trees, to make sure that they're not cut, you know, without criminalizing, of course, the people who do, giving them alternatives. And that's what the Italian Development Corporation is going to do in the next few years together with the European Union. We have put a real focus on that theme because we as human beings, we must move on together to a better era and walk that path together.
1: Amazing. Now, do give us a call, and that's on 0955-997-997 or 0979-192-485 for your contributions, and also just if you'd like to speak to His Excellency. Now, to start with, Your Excellency, Zambia is developing rapidly.
2: Can you call me Enrico?
1: It's okay. Enrico. Zambia is developing rapidly. And how can we grow our economy without destroying the forest and natural resources that future generations depend on?
2: Well, as I said, we can give those populations that live around those areas alternatives. That's about creating alternatives to destroying trees. And in fact, you know, insisting on the preservation of their traditions is one way of doing it. Encouraging the arts and crafts, encouraging, you know, education and teaching them that the forests are their wealth, you know, they're part of their wealth. Encouraging sustainable tourism as well. So there's many ways, and of course we want to invest some of our taxpayers' money, Italian taxpayers' money, European taxpayers' money, but we need partners in Zambia. We need to partner, as we're doing, with the Zambian authorities. We have to have, you know, it takes two to tango, basically.
1: Okay. Yeah. Amazing. Now, Italy has expressed support for Zambia's forest protection efforts. What practical assistance, expertise, or technology can Italy bring to the table?
2: Oh, a vast range of technologies. We've started with a 6 million euro project in the region of Lobito. You know that Lobito is going to develop this. It's a region. It's not just a corridor. It's not just a railway. We were talking about it at a recent conference that took place here in Lusaka at the Intercon this week, in fact. And it's not just about transporting materials, raw materials, or partly finished artifacts from point A to point B. It is about developing a region along that corridor organically, precisely as I said, creating the conditions for these populations to develop in a sustainable way. Teaching them also. Education is such a big part of all this conversation. Teaching them how important it is to not just slash and plant maize and sell the charcoal. You know, that's not the way to develop. But, so we can do that together.
1: Still on forest protection and environmental sustainability. With deforestation, charcoal production, as you spoke, and, you know, unsustainable land use on posing challenges, which intervenes in such places like Chibolia and these other places.
2: Yeah.
1: Now, do you believe Zambia should prioritize such a case?
2: Well, of course. You have mentioned Chibolia. We can mention a lot of compounds around Lusaka or around the major cities of Zambia, because it's urban consumption in the end that pushes the charcoal industry. It's mainly that. And these people, actually, they have been offered alternatives, perhaps not enough, perhaps not organically. We have to have a concerted effort to push biofuel, gas, different types of fuel, so that they don't have to just burn the charcoal.
1: Okay.
2: Which is, by the way, not less expensive than gas. You know, the cost of a can is perhaps the upfront cost that they have to sustain. But after you have that canister of gas, you then can refill it, and it's actually much less expensive than the charcoal itself.
1: Okay, that's amazing. That's amazing, and good to know.
0: And so if you could introduce one environmental practice that Zambians can implement or rather even adopt immediately from Italy, what would it be when it comes to?
2: Well, now we go, for example, to recycling waste. In the village where I have my family house, we have like five or six different bins. Each household has five or six different bins where we separate at source. It's very, very important to do that, because then some of it becomes fuel, some of it becomes fertilizer, some of it becomes something else. So that is one practice that can be implemented immediately, if you want. And that is what we have been saying with our Waste No Waste, Trash is Treasure campaign here in Lusaka. We are trying to teach people by distributing bins. Okay, we are starting with 3 bins per community, let's say. But, you know, we teach that separation at source is important. But then there is no use in doing that if the collection is then puts them together, right? Mm-hmm. So I'm going to have an interesting conversation, I think, next week with the new mayor of Lusaka, who's very engaged on this topic. And I think we're going to work together, because then, again, another Italian Development Corporation project is coming to the tune of... Well, we're starting low. We're starting 2 million euros, but next year probably 5, to assist in that, to distribute more bins, to teach the people. And that's very important, to do it in schools, you know, to teach the students to do that. It's because the students, in the end, they teach their parents, right, mm-hmm. how important it is. And we have partnered with Rotaract, which is the youth organization of Rotary Club. And Rotaract Lusaka is going to assist us to distribute those bins. And Dangote and Nemchem are also supporting that effort. So we're distributing, in fact, on the 3rd of November, we are distributing at... Kalingalinga, some of the suburbs that we mentioned in the song, you know, the song comes back. We're at New Mutendere Secondary School, at Mahatma Gandhi Primary School, at Vera Chiluba Primary School, Kalingalinga Primary, my favorite, Bauleni Secondary School, another of my favorites. Yeah, so we're doing that. And it's a symbol, if you like, but we can... work on that symbol and spread the word that it's important to do that.
0: Definitely. And I would say, when it comes to Waste No Waste, Trash is Treasure campaign, multiple times that we've seen it, we've seen you do it with the community, we've seen you do it with schools, and so many more other, I would say, stakeholders that have come on board. So how can the

0: join. There's a lot of work to do, but how can they join? Well, they can join in their household. Start separating your waste. And I say, even earlier than that, don't use so much plastic. Why do you use so much plastic? You know, you go to the supermarket, everything is wrapped up and so on. At the end, when you're buying your groceries, they say, do you want plastic bags? And I say, no, I brought my own bag, which is made of cloth, and I reuse it every time. So, yeah, you can do that. You know, it's not difficult.
1: Now, moving over to urban environment and, you know, the Waste No Waste campaign. Now, Ambassador Enrico. Now, the Waste No Waste Trash is a treasure campaign, promotes a cleaner Lusaka. What inspired you, what inspired the initiative, and what progress has been made since its launch in 2024?
0: Well, we just said, you know, we've made campaigns, cleanup campaigns with distributed bins and so on. But the problem is also the rubbish collection. You know, we can distribute as many bins as we like, but then if the collection is not efficient, if the collection is not does not maintain that separation at source, then it's all in vain. Okay. So that's why we're going to have this conversation with the mayor, who is, as I said, very sensitive on this issue, and we're going to try and work together. So you see, Waste No Waste Trash is Treasure campaign started like 4 years ago when we had absolutely no money in development cooperation as Italy, and now I brought it back. Now we do. Italian cooperation has come back to Zambia after 30 years of absence. And I'm not saying that it's Italy's responsibility to clean up Lusaka. No, I'm not saying that. But I think we have a shared interest in the protection of the environment, because pollution here is pollution everywhere in the world. At the end of the day, climate change is something that happens somewhere else from where you live, or if it happens where you live, it affects somewhere else. You know, it's important to fight that phenomenon everywhere, wherever we are, all together as human beings. And the lesson that we can learn from that is that, you know, at the end of the day, we're all human in the same way. In fact, we are diverse. It's a beautiful thing that we are so different from one another. But we have common goals. And that, to save the Earth, to save this vehicle that takes us around in space, that is a shared goal. And there is no... And that's a unifying, you like. It's a, you know, unifying. See the positive in this theme. It's, you know, try to stay human. Don't give up. In spite of what they call artificial intelligence, it's artificial stupidity, I think. you know, don't become an idiot because of it. Stay human, stay intelligent, let's fight together and move on.
1: Amazing. Now, Italy's campaign has promoted waste separation and recycling. How can Zambia turn rubbish from environmental burden into an economic opportunity for young entrepreneurs?
0: Well, as I said, you know, there's organic waste can be turned into biogas or fertilizer. Plastic can be recycled and reused. By the way, you've mentioned that we're going to have this this festival on the 6th and 7th of November at the Zambian Italian Cultural Center, which is called Move On Musica and Moda 2026. And we're going to have sustainable fashion, you know, garments made of recycled materials, be it other previous items of clothing or other materials. You know, these are symbols, if you like. You're not going to solve the problem just, you know, with a festival, with a song. But these movements need symbols. And that's why I wrote that song, Same Day, Same Time. It's about Lusaka. It's about the problems of different compounds, but those problems will not be solved by witchcraft or by the scammers. They can be solved by all of us together, working together.

0: and you know, and moving on together.
1: Now, Move On Musica plus Moda 2026 is approaching, as you talked about.
0: Yeah.
1: Which you said it is on the 16th and the 7th of November. I hope me and Shekinah will get, you know, tickets.
0: Consider it done.
1: Yes. Now, so, and also, as we move on, Italy is globally recognized for its fashion heritage, while Zambia has a rich creative identity and emerging design talent. How can this event create meaningful opportunities for Zambian designers and musicians?
0: There will be Zambian artists taking part in this festival. There'll be, I think, at least four Zambian fashion designers on the catwalk between one concert and the other. So we're starting, you know, we will have three different bands the first day. It'll be an Italian band, a Zambian band, a Zimbabwean band, and then the following day will be again, an Italian band. Oh, an Italian guitarist. I don't know if you've heard of Andrea Valeri. This is, he's one of the top guitarists in the world. Yeah, he's on stage by himself, and you think, if you don't look, you know, you think there are four or five people on stage, because this, you know, he plays guitar in such a way. He plays guitar and the drums and the bass and then all at the same time, same day, same time.
1: Same day, same time. Takes us back.
0: He's not. He's a witch doctor from Italy.
1: I told you,
2: magic.
1: Now, beyond the glamour, you know, can fashion and music festivals generate, you know, lasting jobs, business partnerships, and export opportunities for local creatives?
0: Of course they can. You know, if you're an artist, you need a stage. You need to have, opportunities, big festivals like this one, to showcase your talent, whether you're a musician or a fashion designer or a dancer or whatever. You know, of course, the festival itself generates jobs, but it's not just about that. It's about showcasing your abilities. And you know, and then we're talking about it. It's also space on radio and so on. It's all, you know, it's an ecosystem that you have to have. And I think it is so important. We always think about development in industrial, agricultural, material terms. But development happens first and foremost in the mind. And that is what artists do. That's what these festivals do. That's why we promote culture. Because A, it's important to give these people space. B, it's important they collaborate with each other. And C, it's so very important that we get to know each other through these things, talking about these issues. Because, you know, we can't just be, okay, I'm a donor, you're a recipient, we'll just give you something and, you know, goodbye. We have to be brothers and sisters. That's what it's all about. Otherwise, it's never going to work. It's never going to last.
1: Yeah. You give us a call, and that's on 0955-997-997 or 0979-192-485 for contributions, and also if you'd like to get more information on the event.
2: And speaking of the same event, you did say it's running from the 6th to the 7th of November. So you touched on a bit of what we'll expect to see on day one. What about day two? What exactly can attendees expect?
0: Oh, yeah, well, day two, we have, I think, three separate bands, again, from Italy, from Zambia, from Zimbabwe. And at the end, we'll have this big, we'll play same day, same time. Well, everybody will be on stage. And after that, there's a DJ as well. Yeah, there's DJ The Breeze. Yeah, and another guy that, whose name I don't remember, but, you know, yeah, we'll be dancing. Chizalila, as they say, yeah.
1: It's how he's so fluent, huh? You know?
0: Bunzira Jabi.
1: All right.
2: How exactly can those who are thinking, I love this, I enjoy music, I enjoy fashion, and I love that they've all come together in one, how can I buy tickets? Where can I go to?
0: Yeah, tickets will be, you'll be able to buy tickets on Tessera, or Tessera, as they say here. And they're 200 kwacha for an ordinary ticket, 300 if you buy both for both nights, and VIP tickets at 500 and 700 if you take both nights. Yeah.
2: Okay. And what would you say is the best way to enjoy this event? What mindset must you come in to get the most out of it?
0: Well, I've just invited you. We can dance together.
1: That's good. I love dancing. And music, by the way.
0: Yeah.
1: So, perfect match.
0: Yeah, we can dance. We can you know, enjoy and talk about these issues as well. You know, it's such an interesting way. And by the way, there'll be full catering by Sarovar.
1: I was about to ask.
0: There's a paying bar. And
2: he's a chef. So food is a chef, by the way.
0: So am I.
1: Oh, really?
0: Well, I love cooking.
1: Me and you should have a, you know, one-on-one.
0: The Italian Cuisine Week is coming up in November.
1: I guess,
0: you
1: know.
0: We should do something together.
1: So I'm a musician and a chef, and there's two events that I can actually go to and
0: You're a musician? What do you play?
1: I sing.
0: You sing?
1: Yes,
0: oh,
1: I'm a singer.
0: Let's sing together. Shekinah, what do you do?
2: I don't sing, I don't cook. I can do the dishes.
1: Oh, me and you should do a song
0: you
1: together.
0: Can dance, right?
2: No, I can't.
1: Me and you should do a song together.
0: Okay, it's a deal.
1: Absolutely. Yeah, we'll
0: do that.
1: Absolutely. I love rock, by the way. So,
0: yeah.
1: I'm putting my vocals, you put in yours.
0: There's never enough rock played on radio. Guys. And jazz, you know, the good music, not the stuff that is made by computers.
1: We try.
0: Yeah.
1: But we'll do more. We'll play more.
2: Speaking of music, we did play, just before we began our conversation, same day, same time.
0: Yeah.
2: Walk us through just how the song was conceptualized, first of all.
0: Yeah, okay, so when I arrived here in Zambia, I started seeing all of these little ads, you know, Bring Back Lost Lover and Magic Wallet and Ring, Manhood Enlargement and all of that sort of thing. Power and Strong. Mankwala Yampamvu.
1: Gosh.
0: So I was saying, what is this? You know, shall I go to one of these guys? You know, shall I go and see? Ah, you said, yeah, but you're a Muzungu, you can't do that. They will find out you're just taking the Mickey, right? So I said, what do? I wanted to write a story, and maybe I will, because I also write books, by the way. I like writing novels and things.
1: All around.
0: So I was thinking, what do I do? What do I? And then I said, you know what? I'm going to write a song. And because I am, you know, through these few years that I've been here in Lusaka, I've gone to these compounds, and, you know, can I say something? Even in the compounds, the beauty of Zambia shines, because the people, even if it's evident I'm not one of them. You know, they always treat me with kindness. I go to Bauleni regularly, to Kalingalinga, to Mtendere, and so on. And they, you know, you find nice people there. It's so beautiful. So anyway, so I wanted to write something about those places and the problems also. You know, the rubbish that chokes the gutters in Kuku, or the plastic that is burnt in downtown Bauleni, or, you know, these are the lines of the song. And kind of, you know, taking lightheartedly, talking about these people that promise you things that obviously cannot materialize, not just making fun of them, because I am sure they have to make a living as well, but, you know, you have to distinguish between them and real traditional medicine. A real traditional medicine is a wealth, is something that should be preserved and should be supported, is one of the crafts that should not disappear. And I think we will support that, but we don't support people who just promise you, you know, to get rich same day, same time, because it is so obvious that, you know, it's a scam. So you have to distinguish between them.
1: Now, you talked about us receiving, you know, musicians from Italy.
0: Yes.
1: Yeah, right. Now, what would success look like after the event? Not just attendance, but in terms of collaborations, you know, talent development and also cultural exchange between Zambia and Italy.
0: That's such a good point. Because, you know, we're an embassy. We're not an event promoter. We don't do it for... We don't do these events to make money. Although there is a ticket. We have to charge a ticket. Otherwise, you know, we cannot control who comes in and goes out. But we do it precisely because of the importance of collaboration between artists. When artists collaborate, they create something that unifies the countries where they come from. And that I've seen that happen in Zimbabwe and in Mozambique and in South Africa, because I've been in this part of the world for a few years now. And things, you know, the concepts develop that unify our peoples. It's what it's all about. And as we said, it's an opportunity to talk about common problems and to realize, hey, but we're all human and we should stay human together and we should, fight for a better world together, precisely now when there's so many ugly things happening around the world. You know, I really so wish that, you know, artists, musicians from the Ukraine and Russia collaborate and tell these politicians just stop the war. In Ethiopia, the same thing. In Sudan, the same thing. You know, we can send peace corps, peace missions, and we should do that and, of course, try to separate them. But the first and foremost thing that we can do is to encourage people to get to know each other better, to understand there is really no need for war. And that's what Move On Music is about, you know, sending out a message of peace from Africa to the rest of the world.
1: To give us a call, and that's on 0955-997-997 or 0979-192-485.
2: We do have a message, though.
1: Okay.
2: This is from Thomas. So I'm actually very curious to hear the answer to it. I'm from EU Ambassador. So he's asking, are there witch doctors in Italy? So it's from Thomas in 6 miles.
0: Yes.
1: Tell us.
2: Yeah, they also same day, same time?
1: Yes, we want to know.
0: Maybe they're a little more convincing than that.
1: Oh.
0: But yes, there are some. And there are some, but I would say the percentage is a lot lower. Percentage of people who are gullible enough to fall for it. But there are, and they come in various different forms. One of them is, for example, the people who put the hands on you and they say, I will cure you just by putting a... And funny, I used to know a guy, unfortunately, he's dead by now, so he couldn't cure himself. But
2: wow. Yeah.
0: but he was, and funnily enough, he was a medical doctor. He was practicing in a hospital, and then, when he wasn't there, he would say, "No, I will cure you with my hand." Just with, so yeah, there are such things as well.
1: Okay. All right. Okay. Shocking. Now, speaking about dumping and also, waste and such matters, poorly produced posters have become an eyesore in parts of Lusaka.
0: Yeah.
1: Can creatives expression and public advertising be promoted without turning our streets into an open-air dumping site?
0: So creative business can be advertised, you say?
1: The way they're advertised, or maybe let me say those who which are poorly produced.
2: So on a piece of cloth that's painted.
1: Yeah, it's just painted.
2: Oh,
1: it's
2: put anywhere.
1: Advertising.
0: You know what? I take pictures of those things, and I think they're so funny. and then I post them on Instagram, especially the ones that are made of cloth, because they're colorful. And you have to see beauty wherever you can, right? And if you're an artist, you do.
1: Okay.
0: I have a son who's taken up photography in school, and he's been taking pictures here in Lusaka, and because of the pictures that he took here, he got accepted into Oxford. Yeah, because of the beauty that he saw in precisely what you're saying, the poorly productive things. Beauty can save the world. Let me say something about this concept, because there's somebody in Bauleni, again, an Italian. Everybody knows him in Bauleni. He's called Diego Cassinelli, but his real Chinyanja name is Mwanza.
2: Oh.
0: He's made up a school a community school. And in order to support this community school, is just opened a center for arts and crafts. And you can go there in Baulen. It's next to the Leopard's Hill Mall, in that street behind the Leopard's Hill Mall.
1: Okay.
0: It's a Taonga Community School and Pampofu, I think it's called. And you can have Italian pastries, because he's a pastry chef as well. Real Italian espresso.
3: The real Zambian espresso.
0: Zambian fashion there, jewelry, all of that. The vendors who are there, they pay rent, and that rent goes to support the community school that is next door. I think it's a great initiative.
1: That's wonderful. Yeah. That's wonderful. I also love to taste the real Italian pasta.
0: Oh yeah, you've come to my place.
1: Like I said, I need to cook you my food.
0: There are a few Italian restaurants now in town. That you can have real pizza. You can have real pasta.
1: What do you mean real pizza?
0: What are you saying? I'm saying Italian pizza.
1: Is the real pizza?
0: Is the only pizza?
1: Okay. All right. Do give us a call on that one, 0955-997-997 or 0979-192-485.
2: Absolutely. We would love to hear from you. If you've got any questions or comments, or are there any additions that you have to our conversation this morning, this is your chance to do so. That is by calling us up, sending us a message. If you'd like to send us a message and keep it anonymous or keep yourself anonymous, you can do so on 0979-192-485. Or you can call us up wherever you might be watching us from or listening to us from, and that is on 0955-997-997. And so now, this particular song that you've done, Same Day, Same Time, we did hear your voice within it. So you sang within it, and it was, like we said early on at the beginning of our conversation, it was a collaboration between Zambia and Italy. And it was recorded in Zambia, but it was mastered in Italy. Walk us through that.
0: So what happens is, when I write a song, I invite some friends. And these friends are Mr. Chanks, the Black Ninja, Manasseh Piri on keyboard, Sheba, the bass, Agape, the drummer, and Jacob on percussions. And I invite them all, and some more friends, and you're all welcome, of course, to my place. And we have dinner together, and after that, we kind of go through the song, the ideas and so on. And they're such great musicians that they just immediately pick it up. And the next day, we see each other in the studio, at Bamboo Studios, here in Ibex, I think it is.
1: Okay.
0: Yeah, and we record the instrumental part, and then we record the vocal, the backing vocals, and Becky Chanteuse and Lucy Omo and Natalie are on these songs, and so the first session we do the recording of the instruments, and the second one of the vocals, and in two sessions it's done, really. But after that, I have to send it to Milan, where I have a great friend who's a magician, a real magician. It's not a witch doctor. He's a real magician,
1: okay.
0: And he works his magic on the songs and mixes and masters it, and sends it back to me. His name is Marco Maggiore. He's a real wizard.
1: Okay.
2: Absolutely. Yeah. Beautiful. And once again, in case you're struggling with network on one line, you can try 0955-997-997 if you'd like to call us up. But you can send us your messages on 0979-192-485. And so now, touching on some of the things, or some of the lyrics that are within, I'll say the song, Same Day, Same Time, you did get to touch on, even mentioning witch doctors' names as well.
0: They're not their real names.
1: Oh, okay.
0: I kind of doctored it.
2: You did?
1: Okay. Okay.
2: And so you touched on downtown Baoleni. So were these from your experiences and what you've seen, such as burning all the plastic in Baoleni, and then to traffic and chickens getting stuck in Makeni?
0: Yeah.
2: Walk us through those lyrics.
0: Yeah, well, that's Baoleni and Baoleni and Makeni is a rhyme, right? So you had to pick a suburb. I could have picked. In fact, I was thinking of the chicken roundabout, which is not in Makeni, and that's where we all get stuck, isn't it?
1: Absolutely,
2: the one by Hybrid.
0: Yeah, that's right.
1: Yeah, the famous roundabout.
0: But when you have The first line is burn all the plastic in downtown Baoleni. Traffic and chickens, you can't say get stuck in Munali. It doesn't rhyme with Baoleni, so you have to say Makeni.
1: Makeni,
0: is
1: yeah.
0: Better.
1: Yeah.
0: Yeah.
2: Wonderful and wonderful. And so also, what would you like listeners to take away from the song as they get to listen to it more? Because you, I mean, you've spoken about how music or other culture has a lasting impact. So as they listen to it, can they take away?
0: You know, Zambia has a great tradition with Zam rock. And Zam rock has to be rediscovered. Zambians can rock, you know. it's beautiful to do that here in Zambia through this collaboration, to show that Zambians can still rock 30 years on from Zamrock. But I know that some musicians from Zamrock are still active. I see Ricky Lilonga regularly here and others. We were recently at a jazz festival in Bojangles, and I saw a few of them. But also the youngsters, you know, the youngsters can rock, and I think they should be encouraged by you, by the radios. Play more rock, please.
1: We're starting. Yeah, we're gonna.
2: We definitely will. We'll start quite soon. I think we're also broadcasting nationwide, and I think we've touched a lot on Lusaka. So what is your message to those who are saying, well, I'm out of Lusaka, and I'd also like to make a change, especially when it comes to cleaning up my city?
0: Absolutely. You can do it in Dola. You can do it in Kitwe. I know, you know, I always, whenever I say Kitwe, I think of Sinometals. Oh. I've seen,
2: And there's a new one with KCM.
0: There's been another one. You know, these disasters continue to happen. Yes, it's great to push mining to actually increase production. That's fantastic. But the safeguards must be there, and they evidently not, because otherwise these disasters wouldn't happen. The populations suffer, the environment suffer. You know, when fish die 300 kilometers downstream of something, it means it's major, it's global. You know, it is our responsibility to make sure that these companies don't do that, that they actually put in place measures to limit the damage that they are creating. So yes, you said the magic word Kitwe, that made me reminded me of that. And of course the Copper Belt has and the Lobito corridor, as it develops going forward westwards, it is important that we develop that region in a sensible, responsible way. But that responsible way also means that, you know, the companies that are there, that have plenty of money, they can invest in the protection of the environment and of the populations that live along that corridor and those regions.
2: We do have a message that's come in. So it says, my question is, what is next after the festival, or rather what he's now saying is the movement, and should we expect something in the near future that's going to be like this or maybe even bigger? And this is from Jason from Matero.
0: Yes, absolutely, Jason. This is a movement, as you said. It's not just an isolated episode. Move On has been going on for the last 4 years in Zambia, and I expect it to continue and to get bigger and bigger, because the aim, as I said, is to foster collaboration. And when you foster collaboration, if collaboration happens, then it happens again and again. And it is a platform to talk about music, good art of any kind. Myself, I'm the son of an artist, and my father was a painter. And I can tell you that, you know, even also they collaborate. The first time we did Waste No Waste, Trashiest Treasure, we got prominent Zambian painters to paint on bins, and we auctioned those bins at the National Museum, and we raised money to then fuel the campaign to clean up Baoleni. You know, there is no end to the initiatives that we can do together, and as we now have an active partner in the new mayor, you as the radio to disseminate that information, you know, it gets bigger. It's a movement, and that's why it's called Move On. Let's not look back at the future, at the hang-ups. Oh, but you did this and you did that, and you're you know, let's move on together and look forward.
1: Do give us a call, and that's on 0955-997-997 or 0979-192-485. Now, Enrico, what is that one Italian habit you think we as Zambians should borrow? Give it to us.
0: Well, we're not really famous for keeping time, but you
1: had to go there. You had to go there. Come on. Cut us some slack. Come on.
0: Personally, I'm obsessed with punctuality, with time.
1: Very important.
0: Because, you know, time is your life. You know, if you make somebody wait, you are stealing a bit of their life. You know, that's not okay. It's important to respect one another by keeping time. When you talk about development, you know how many hours go wasted in Zambia of productive hours that could be put to use for the people, and they just, because people don't keep time, and you know somebody else is waiting for them, and so on. Mm-hmm. You know, and if you can't make it by 10 o'clock, say I'll be there at 10:30 instead of saying no, I'm on my way.
1: I'm almost there.
2: I'm close by.
1: I'm two blocks away. I'm 2 blocks away.
0: Yeah, that's one thing I would say. Okay. And then creativity. Italy is famous for its creativity.
1: Okay.
0: By collaborating, we can foster. You know, we can cross pollinate each other. We can learn from your ways, and that's part of actually also preserving the traditions. I was talking about the real traditional medicine and how it's important to teach the people how to use the forest in such a way that you have these products from the forest and you can sell them and you can support yourself and your family. But you can be creative with that, with bits of wood that you find in the forest without having to destroy the whole tree. And create some arts and crafts, incorporate it into your artwork and so on. So creativity is a key also to development.
1: All right. Since, you know, we heard the song, is it possible for you to give us something?
2: An a cappella version?
1: An a cappella version.
0: Oh, my God.
1: No, come on. People are literally listening to the star right now, you know, of rock music. They need to hear it raw as well.
0: How about you? I don't have the guitar. But how about you play it again and I sing along? And we all sing along.
1: Okay.
2: Okay.
1: That's better.
2: I can't sing, first of all. What do you mean?
1: we're just enjoying. We're not literally singing it. We're just enjoying.
2: Well, same day, same time coming up now. That is right here on Voice of the People.
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0: Thank you so much for joining us, Ambassador.
1: You made me sing. Oh, God.
2: Well, we had to because we're literally with the star in studio. Right?
1: Thank you so much.
0: It was a pleasure to host you, and we definitely can't wait to participate and engage in all the programs that the Italian Embassy has coming up. And you said 3rd November?
3: 6th of November.
0: Oh,
3: 3rd of November, we are disseminating the bins in various government schools for Waste No Waste, Trash Is Treasure. And on the 6th and 7th of November, we have this major festival called Move On Musica and Moda 2026 at the Zambian Italian Cultural Center.
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1: You've got that right. Trade Kings is improving lives, and they're doing so in so many ways. Starting with the fact that, well, you get to enjoy some delicious, some delicious dairy gold full cream milk. I'm also saying daily gold, but actually you can have it daily, so you can have yourself some delicious dairy full cream. Yay! Some delicious dairy gold full cream milk daily. That's what I was trying to say. So, you can even add it as part of either if you're somebody who's very, you know, big into wellness, into having good skin, making sure that you're eating well, you're drinking well, you've got great hair. You can even make a hair mask out of it, make a face mask out of it. Really, it's up to you. That's your decision. Whether you're drinking it, you're eating it, you're making delicious sauces and soups out of it, or just putting it on your face. All up to you. But let's get into some interesting situations that are happening, and that is around the world where I promise you, it feels like we're done with one thing, and before we have a chance to breathe, another thing pops up. Because what do you mean that in South Africa, as of now, at least 24 vehicles have been set ablaze and foreign-owned shops looted as anti-immigration protests are descending into violence in two major cities, according to police. So clashes broke out on Thursday in Soweto, which is a sprawling township outside of Johannesburg, and that's the country's largest city. And then also in Durban, which is a major port on the East Coast city. And so the violence comes amid growing anger over a court ruling that was requiring the government to remove barriers that have prevented some migrants from applying for asylum. So South Africa has experienced repeated outbreaks of xenophobic violence, often targeting migrants from neighboring countries. And Thursday's demonstration turned violent following allegations that a foreign national had assaulted one of the protesters in Durban, and that three foreign nationals were arrested in connection with alleged assault. So in Durban, in the eastern province of KwaZulu-Natal, protesters gathered outside a government refugee reception center demanding that it will stop accepting asylum applications. Police then started firing rubber bullets to disperse the crowds as the businesses in the city center had shut their doors. So something that was supposed to be a peaceful protest, rather demonstration, unfortunately ended up just becoming what this was, which is very heartbreaking. Imagine being among the people whereby you are just trying to get through your day. You know, for you, it's a normal day, you're trying to do your business, and boom, your car is on fire. Boom, your business is looted. Yikes. And then going on to a different story where we saw a group of 20 young people who were abducted in South and East Nigeria last week and how they were rescued. And so we did get to see how, as time went on, and you know, as a lot of things were happening, that the graduates were kidnapped on the 1st of October while they were traveling for a national community service program within the Abia and Akwa Ibom states, and that's within the south of the country. So they were rescued by the police with the assistance of other security agencies. And the police spokesman Ini Inedu did say in a statement on Wednesday that the group were rescued within the Amokohai Ubi within Imo state after a sustained search and rescue operation took place. And the group that they were being looked after, and they've been taken for medical evaluation. The police, the military, and even other security agencies contributed intelligence-led searches of forests and even suspected hideouts. And he said that they didn't really have any idea of whether a ransom was paid or if any arrests had been made so far. But as it stands, that's where we are, which again, not the best of information to see. But again, imagine your own children. You're sending them to school. They've got to the point where they've graduated, and then boom, abducted. Very hectic. And going on to what's happening within our nation, our wonderful nation, our land of joy, work and joy rather, we've seen the Shuangandu, our NRPUP Member of Parliament, Honorable Stephen Kampiongo, says he has been elected to be the leader of opposition within the National Assembly, where last week the NRPUP Secretary General Nonde Muvanga dismissed reports that actually Mr. Kampiongo had been chosen for the position, insisting that actually the party had settled on Mr. Ezra Tembo. However, Mr. Muvanga said the party had since submitted Mr. Tembo's name to the National Assembly, and that was following their meeting that took place on the 3rd of September. And that's where apparently the MP said that, yes, Ezra Tembo is the one who's coming up for this role. However, we saw that there was a congratulatory Facebook post shared by NRPUP Lima Constituency MP, which is Kelvin Kaunda, on his official Facebook page on Wednesday, congratulating Mr. Kambiongo for being elected the leader of the opposition. And when the news agency tried asking or finding out, Mr. Kambiongo said, yeah, that's true. I have been elected. So I guess congratulations are in order for him. Yeah.
2: Now, in another sad, I don't know if this is, I don't even know why the page posted it, because this is a very, very bad thing to even talk about your own country. So now listen, bed bugs from 10 fuel queue into nightmare at Gateway Mall in Malawi. In Malawi.
1: So, okay, thank God.
2: In Malawi, not here, in Malawi.
1: Thank God.
2: So a fuel queue at Total Energy's Gateway Mall in Lilongwe had taken some unpleasant turn after a vehicle coaster reportedly infested with bed bugs was seen in the queue. Now, with the insects allegedly swarming across the vehicle and spreading to nearby cars. There's a video, by the way. So now the situation has raised concern among us motorists and passengers who are already spending long hours in queues. Balumi wabantuaba. Amid Malawi's continuing unstable fuel supply. So the fuel supply, there are a lot of people there.
1: They're
2: so now imagine now all those people now get beaten.
1: You just want fuel and then you also get lice. I don't like bed bugs. I don't like lice. It's just the thought of them, my skin crawls.
2: Even I hate them. Now, the reported bed bug infestation has added another layer of concern, with people in queues fearing that the insects could spread to other vehicles and passengers.
1: Oh my God.
2: And also go to their homes.
1: Yeah.
2: Ish. So now the long queues of vehicles and motorbikes have become a common sight at filling stations as motorists struggle to access fuel in Malawi, Lilongwe. This is sad and also shaming. It's not okay.
1: These are big. They shouldn't have been. No.
2: You hate big bugs.
1: I hate them. I've never experienced them, and I never want to.
2: Do you know what I do? Every weekend, I make sure I wash my beddings and just spray.
1: In the sun, let them burn.
2: Yes, and just spray what? Fabric softener for lavender. It helps just keep away anything on your
1: really?
2: Bed. Yes, if you just put that in maybe a perfume bottle and just spray over when you're cleaning, it helps keep them away. So, yeah, try it.
1: Learned a new trick.
2: It's a hack.
1: Yeah. Okay. And we're within Lusaka with interesting news. God help us all. And which is, again, is a sign that you just don't wait until you need, you know, medication, but rather prevention is better than cure, essentially, is what I'm trying to say. So Lusaka Provincial Health Director, that is Mr. Simu Liamana Chonga, did say that some cholera strains recorded in the country are no longer responding to antibiotics, making it complicated to treat the disease. So, meanwhile, the ZNPHI, which is the Zambia National Public Health Institute Director General, Dr. Nyambe Sinyange, did say that not every cholera patient needs antibiotics during an outbreak. So now imagine you're the one who needs antibiotics, and the cholera you have is not responding. What do you do then? So please just make sure that you take preventative steps, not now you trying to cure what you've gotten. So that has been Coffee Break Convos, ending on a very with the bed bugs, with the cholera. But again, just make sure that you're washing your fruits and vegetables, wash your hands thoroughly, make sure you're sanitizing, just make sure you're disposing of waste in a proper way, don't be close to stagnant water. Just do what you can to ensure that cholera is away from you and your family, you know?
2: Very far away from
1: you. Yeah, please.
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1: This summer is not playing today.
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0: 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It's the Health Buzz, brought to you by Hygienix Soap. 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
1: 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The good news is strawberry skin is very common and totally normal. So with consistency and, of course, gentle care and, of course, patience, the skin's appearance can improve naturally over time. Hope you found this information helpful. Do join me again tomorrow right here from 9:15 to 9:30 on The Health Buzz.
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1: It's Africa Unleashed, and that is with the Oktoberfest 2026, and not any kind of Oktoberfest, the RNG Oktoberfest 2026. It's going to be vibes on vibes.
2: Because get ready for two stages of live entertainment, some of Africa's biggest artists, Fashion Unleashed, African food, craft vendors, activation zones, games, competitions, plenty of surprises. Now, gates open at exactly 14 hours at the party, and then also this runs until 2 a.m. in the morning. It's gonna be interesting, because if they say 2 a.m. meaning it's gonna be a big event.
1: You literally dance till you drop.
2: Yeah, because come on, 02, they really mean it if they say 02, meaning kuzangana maningi voice ticket. But for you who wants to get your tickets, you can still get your tickets today, right now, and that's on Tessera or Compu Ticket. But listen, you must be 18 years and above for you to go there. And the location is RNG Arena. Also, remember, it's just tomorrow, the 10th of October. It's not any other day. Nimairo.
1: We've literally arrived. So if you do have any questions, if you're that person that really loves to make sure that you are up to date on it, right? On information about it, so you can make your plans properly, then that's perfect for you. Because guess what? We're giving away 8 tickets to the Oktoberfest right now. So you can call us up. We've got questions to ask you. Hopefully you've got the answers, because you've been paying attention to what we've been saying over the last couple of days about this event. And so once again, the numbers are 0955-997-997 or 0979-192-485. Actually, it's just one number. It's 0955-997-997. Once again, it's 0955-997-997. That's the number you can call us up on, where we've just got, you know, just 3 questions to ask you. And that is about the RNG Oktoberfest. If you get them all right, you get to walk away with a ticket. And before you know it, you two will be jiving with us from 14 until 2 a.m. the next morning.
2: And for those who are saying, I've wanted to go to this event, but I don't have a ticket, this is your moment. Right about now, call us up. And also, I'm sure if you want to go there and you've been going there, you have a lot of information that you know about the Oktoberfest. So this is your moment to win a ticket. Give us a call right now. Also, you need to know that transportation is going to be provided by Ukwenda for festival goers. Now listen, the location and pickup point is East Park Mall, to the venue and back for every 30 minutes. So you can board a bus from Chilanga to town to East Park. From East Park, it's going to take you directly to the venue.
1: Exactly. So stop playing, or rather start playing. Start calling right now. Start calling us up right now for your chance to win that ticket, and that is to the RNG Oktoberfest, which is tomorrow. If you didn't have any plans, we're literally giving you some plans right now. That's you calling us up at this very moment, 0955-997-997. That is your ticket in to actually walking away as a winner, and that is of at least 3 tickets to the RNG Oktoberfest. So in case you don't know, this will be taking place tomorrow. Gates are opening at 14 hours and they only close at 02. It's going to be amazing, because where can you buy your tickets? 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So if you've not yet bought, Where you at?
2: So manja, go and buy. And also for those who are saying, will there be parking space? There's a lot of parking space, because parking will be available at the venue on a first-come, first-serve basis. So mfunga kwenda ku fast. Because the arena has a large secured parking area, and the venue is accessible from both the Great North Road and East Roads as well. So make sure that you go there early to not miss out on that beautiful parking space, which is just close to the door of RNG Arena. Because you know, when you're parked close to the door, even if you know you're so tired from the event, ni apa chena apa na apa. But for those who want to win tickets, today is the moment. Give us a call right now and win yourself a ticket to the RNG Oktoberfest, because it's going to be a big event. It's going to be a very, very big event. Even me, I'm going. So if you want to meet me there, you'll meet me there. Yeah.
1: This is your chance, actually. We've got a free ticket to give away, just one ticket, and that is on 0955-9979. Actually, that's, well, we've got more, actually.
2: Yeah, so because it's two tickets, and we're so generous today that we'll give out to two people.
1: That was supposed to be a surprise.
2: Anyway.
1: Just destroy the surprise.
2: Oh, sorry. But no, you said it first before I said it. You said we have a surprise.
1: You're the one who we are not supposed to tell the secrets before surprise party. Let me tell you, they're planning a party for you.
2: I want to first see what's going on.
1: don't act surprised, but also just make sure you wear the color pink. Speaking of wearing, you can actually make sure that you've got your outfit ready, because you can win tickets right now. We've only got 2 more minutes before we get to close the phone lines, and you don't want to miss out on that chance. Call now. It's 0955-997-997. 0955-997-997. Call us up, and we're just going to ask you a few questions. Find out how much information you know about the RNG Oktoberfest that's happening tomorrow. And just like that, you could be winning tickets. So you could be winning a ticket for yourself, and you never know. You have a great time.
2: Remember, the theme is Africa Unleashed. So this one, you definitely need to. And it's very important that you remember that you need to wear your African attire, because it's African Unleashed. And that's why they say, come in your African attire, because Muzaka Pesa di bonsa of my African attire, and you are wearing like a smart outfit, so you can look, you know. So make sure that you also follow the theme, so that you also enjoy with the others, and then also you are in sync, you know. But listen, a lot of artists are going to be performing there, and these ones are the ones that you can't miss out, because even my favorite Yomops is performing there, and you'll be the last person. So imwe. So Chekana, please tell them the other artists who are performing.
1: Okay.
2: I'm so happy. I'm just looking at my ticket right now. I'm just happy.
1: We're feeling the joy.
2: Yes.
1: And excitement. Hopefully you two are thinking, especially if you're like, I don't even have money, Shekinah or Jaden, to buy these tickets. We're giving you a ticket. Right now, if you just call us up. And that's on 0955-997-997. So some of the people that will be on the lineup, we do have DJ Cheesy, DJ Mini Chocolate, DJ Ama, DJ Toots, Tilo, Blood Kid YVOK, J-Max, Mampi, Vincenzo, Driemo, and Yo Maps on the main stage. Then we've got another stage, a second stage, where we've got DJs like Uncle Loa, Zoe Peters, DJ Ziggo Insane, Nia B, Creative Natives, Milky Way, Daniel Go Crazy, and DJ Sly. So
2: today
1: call us
2: up. Today you said Denial.
1: Oh, my favorite, Denial Go Crazy.
2: You know.
1: So you can call us up right now if you're saying, yeah, the way I love Denial Go Crazy, you guys, you have no idea.
2: Or it's vibes.
1: Some there, then you have a chance to get there for free right now. We've only got 30 more seconds left before we get to close the phone lines. Call us up now if you think, hey, Shekinah, I want a ticket.
2: Tumanko na paso, we give you the tickets right about now. Stand fast.
1: So when we close the phone lines, then you'll be like, no, but you didn't give us a chance.
2: There's still
1: we're giving you a chance,
2: right? Tuman.
1: That's 0955-997-997. It's 0955-997-997. Going in once, going in twice, going in thrice, and closed.
2: You want to sufra my ticket, huh?
1: Guys. Hello, good morning.
3: Good morning, how are you?
1: I'm fine, thank you. How are you doing today?
3: I'm doing good.
1: That's wonderful. Who are we talking to today? Lost them. Hey, hey.
2: Please call us back.
1: Your village
2: call
1: people were working overtime. Just before we can even get your name.
2: My village people. Okay, village people, what's wrong with you, eh?
1: So call us
2: back right now.
1: That's 0955-997-997. 0955-997-997. Maybe you can find it with someone else's prayers in the middle of the night where they said, Dawe, this ticket is for you, my child. Hello, good morning.
3: Yes,
1: hello.
3: Good morning.
1: Hello, good morning. Hello, can you hear us?
3: Yes, I can hear.
1: Okay, who are we talking to today?
3: We're talking to Joseph.
1: Okay, Joseph, please give us the first 4 numbers of your NRC.
3: My first number.
1: Yes, the first four numbers of your NRC.
3: Let me check.
1: Okay, and in the meantime, while you're checking for them, what is your surname, Joseph?
3: Banda.
1: Sorry?
3: Banda.
1: Joseph Banda.
2: Joseph Banda.
3: Yes.
1: Okay, got it. Joseph Banda. We've got it. We've got it. Have you found your NRC yet? Oh, lost him. Unfortunately.
2: Again, Joseph Banda. Come on, come on, come on, come on.
1: That's 0955-997-997. We're closing the phone lines. Okay, closing the chance if you don't call in. That's 0955-997-997. Hello, good morning.
4: Morning.
1: How are you doing today, sir?
4: I'm fine, thank you. How are you?
1: We are good. Who are we talking to?
4: Mwiza Kamwambi.
1: Mwiza Kamwambi.
4: Yes.
1: Okay, Mwiza, what are the first four numbers of your NRC?
4: 3364.
1: 3364.
4: Yes,
1: please. Okay, got it. Okay, so now, Mr. Mwiza, we just have two questions to ask you. Where will the RNG Oktoberfest take place? Lost him.
2: Again.
1: Maybe it's a sign. Maybe it's a sign. A village people working overtime.
2: Village people, why are you doing this?
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0: day.
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0: can experience this and more with like-minded people tomorrow. That is from 14 till 02. Imagine that. And we're giving you that chance to get a ticket for free. For free.
1: And that's just by calling us and answering three questions. As easy as that. It was simple questions, because for those who go there, or festival goers, for this one, you're going to be very, very, very happy, because they are easy questions. So give us a call, and that's on 0955-997-997.
0: Exactly. Call us up right now. It's 0955-997-997. Do you want a ticket? Now's your chance to get one for free.
1: Just right like that. Now. Just by calling us. And we're giving out tickets to those people that want to go there. Not that the tickets in front. I'm not for no chilies, am I? Because chilies, am I? I'll be there. So if you want to meet me, let's go together.
0: Hello, good morning.
2: Morning.
0: Who are we speaking to today?
2: We're speaking to Abraham.
0: Abraham, what is your last name?
2: Tembo.
0: Okay, and Mr. Abraham Tembo, what are the first four digits of your NRC?
2: 6514.
0: 6514.
2: Yes.
0: Okay, got it. Mr. Abraham, tell us, what time are the gates opening tomorrow?
2: 14 hours.
0: Okay, and how many stages will there be tomorrow?
2: There will be two stages.
0: And mention just one artist who is going to show up on any of those stages tomorrow.
2: We've got...
0: You've got who?
2: Nomad.
0: Okay, we just need two. Thank you so much for Mr. Abraham. You've won yourself a ticket to the Oktoberfest. Congratulations. Just make sure that you come and get your tickets. You can either come and get them today in the afternoon all the way through until 16 hours, but also you can make sure you can come and get them tomorrow morning as well. But just push to get them today.
2: I can come get them today. Where?
0: So we are located along Zambezi Road, just 6 minutes after Foxdale Forest, as if you're going to 10 miles, 6 miles.
1: It's the way you're saying 6 minutes when it's less than that, even.
0: Yeah, so you find us there. Even if you just say, "Iliko tumika miti hapa Zambezi," mazaku uzania. Okay, mika miti is a long. Just we're like literally after the second bridge.
2: Okay.
0: Yes, yes. So if you're boarding on a bus, you're saying you're going to what? Kabanana.
2: No, I'm driving there. I'm coming there.
0: Oh, you're driving.
1: Oh okay.
0: That would be fire. It's even good. There's proper parking to
1: proper enough
0: enjoy.
1: Parking space.
0: Okay, Mr. Abraham, come and get your tickets. We'll be expecting you.
2: All right, thank you.
0: Absolutely welcome. See, he just answered the questions. As easy as that.
1: Mm-hmm. And you as well can also answer questions and come to the event. And that's by giving us a call on 0955-997-997.
0: Hello, good morning.
3: Hello, good morning.
1: How are you today, sir?
3: Fantastic. We're speaking to Brandon.
1: We're speaking to who?
3: Brandon.
1: Brandon?
3: Yes, Brandon.
0: Sounds like a very strong name, you know? Mm. Very rich, very man.
1: Brandon who?
3: Brandon Gifts Siagumpa here.
0: Brandon Gifts Siagumpa?
3: Yes, it is.
0: Okay, noted. Please tell us the first four numbers of your NRC, Mr. Brandon.
3: 1152.
0: 1152.
3: Affirmative.
0: 1163?
3: 1152.
0: Okay, got it. And so our first question for you is, how much is a regular ticket?
3: I'm so blank, to be honest.
0: You're blank? Yeah. Okay, what is the theme?
3: I don't know how to be transparent. I just heard people say calling. Get a ticket. Oh, let me just give a buzz. I'll figure it out.
0: You figure it out? Okay, what is at least the name or the name of the theme for this year?
3: For this year, it's Let's Grow Zambia.
0: Okay, mention at least two artists who'll be showing up, or rather who'll be performing tomorrow.
3: I'm going to mention Yoma twice.
0: Ah, we said two artists.
1: Yeah, we said two.
0: Not one artist, two.
3: Yeah, just one, but multiplied by the same, so two.
0: Mr. Brandon, this is not how it's supposed to be like. Okay, Mr. Brandon, thank you so much for calling. Unfortunately, you've not won yourself a ticket, but thank you for trying, though. We appreciate it.
3: At least I'll put my voice out there. Thank you, guys. Take care.
0: Absolutely welcome. Okay, so he's tried. He said your maps times two. But it would feel like your maps has performed twice, I guess. So once again, do call us up at 0955-997-997. And that is the number you can call us up on. If you're saying, me, Shekinah, me, Jaden, I would love to actually attend, and that is tomorrow. I've been trying to get a ticket, but I'm always so busy. And
1: give
0: I know
1: that
0: I'm that person who's always late, you know? And I know it'll be expensive at the gate. So I can get a free one, in fact.
1: But you're abandoning it. Do you have stems too?
0: Hello, good morning.
1: Hello. Yes, good morning. Please give us your name or where you're calling us from.
4: Morning, how are you?
1: We are good. How are you?
4: I'm fine.
1: Please give us your name and where you're calling us from.
0: She hung up. She just wanted to say hi.
1: Okay.
0: So we've still got one more ticket left. Just one more ticket. Are you that person who's actually going to get it? And you can call us up, 0955-997-997. It's for tomorrow, and that is the RNG Oktoberfest under the theme Africa Unleashed. Gates open at 14 hours. They'll be closing until 2 a.m. We're going to have two stages, multiple artists. There'll be fashion shows, activations, lots of music, food. It'll be fun.
1: Amazing. Two stages. Yes. But also something interesting is that there will be free transportation from East Park Mall to the event every 30 minutes from Ukwenda. Because Ukwenda said, you know what, these are our people, we need to take them there for free.
0: Hello, good morning. Good morning.
5: Hello, good morning.
1: How are you today?
5: This is Clarissa.
1: Hey, Clarissa, where are you calling us from?
5: Calling you from
1: Cabanana. Oh, pafu piche pa mene ya pa Clarissa.
0: Okay, just walk here, just one to.
1: Are you winning? Hello?
5: Pardon? Yes, I can get you.
1: Yeah, yes, okay. Please give us the last four digits of your NRC.
0: The first four digits.
1: Whoa, okay.
5: 301503.
0: Yes. Okay, got it. Clarissa, what is your last name?
5: Sinyemba.
0: Clarissa Sinyemba?
5: Yes.
0: Okay, so we've just got a few questions for you. First of all, will there be free transportation to the event tomorrow?
5: Yes, there will be. The pickup point will be from East Park.
0: Okay, and mention just two artists will be performing tomorrow.
5: Yo Maps and Mampi.
0: Okay, and finally, what time are gates closing tomorrow?
5: At 02. The event will start at 14. So, somewhere 02.
1: Okay, all right. Thank you so much.
0: Congratulations. You've won yourself a ticket.
1: Yeah, I saw it coming because all the way from the first answer to the last answer.
0: Correct.
1: Yeah, I saw it. Please repeat your NRC and your name again.
5: Clarissa Chinyemba, and my NRC is 3015-03-24-1.
1: Thank you.
0: Thank you so much. Come and collect your ticket and make sure you come with your NRC in hand. That way we know that no one will steal your tickets for you. Thank you. Have a wonderful day. And just like that, it is done. You see, you should have just called earlier when we told you. But you didn't want to.
1: But listen, no, you can still buy tickets because tickets are very much affordable because the regular is only 150 kwacha. And then we have the VIP treatment, 500 kwacha only.
0: That's if you buy them before the event tomorrow.
1: Yes,
0: so at
1: which
0: the
1: is
0: gate,
1: today.
0: Yes, so at the gate... it would be a very different experience for you. So
1: it's
0: you
1: around think 50 dola, 500 is a dola.
0: Exactly. So at the gate, you're going to be paying a 200 kwacha. Then that's for the regular tickets. For the VIP tickets, you'll be paying a 700 kwacha. So make sure you get your tickets right now, as soon as possible. Go get them from either CompuTicket, which is found in any ShopRite store in the entire country, or you can buy them online, and that is at Tessera. So that's T-E-S-S-E-R-A. And you too can have an amazing time. Once again, here is the lineup. You can expect artists on the main stage like DJ Cheesy, DJ Mini Chocolate, DJ Ama, DJ Toots, Tilo, Blood Kid YVOK, J-Max, Mampi, Vincenzo, Driemo, all the way from Malawi, and Yo Maps. Second stage, we have got ourselves Uncle Loa, Zoe Peters, DJ Zigo Insane, Nia B, Creative Natives, Milky Way, my favorite DJ, Denial Go Crazy, or rather Daniel Go Crazy, and DJ Sly. 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
0: National Day of Prayer and Christian Heritage Commemoration set for December 29th, 2026. Zambia and United States signed $2.49 billion health cooperation deal. In international news, Russian strikes kill 30 in eastern Ukraine as winter attacks intensify. And in sports news, Copper Queens depart Kampala for Ndola.
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0: Everyone's bad day is my bad day. 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
1: Africa, are you ready? The RNG Oktoberfest is back. Two stages, live performances from your favorites, Yo Max, Mambi, Kilo, Vincenzo, J-Max, Blood Kid, YVOK, Dizmo, Zavin, and yours truly, Dreamo. 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Gates will open at 14 hours and the celebration will run till late. 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
1: 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And your team finished where?
2: Forget the table. We beat you 3-2.
3: Ah, football is back. Which means the arguments are back. Yeah! The predictions are back. Yeah! The bragging rights are back. Whether it's Chelsea, Arsenal, Manchester United, Real Madrid, Barcelona, AC Milan, Juventus, PSG over Zambia. 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
1: Powering up Osaka City.
0: I came with the diversity guy. And Terry the vocalist. Miles is in the building. Go pushing and just keep pushing. Go Luisha, cause it Luisha che. Time boy. Time yakuza Africa.
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1: A lovely good morning, and let's check in with the business updates today. And our first story, we're going to be looking at Zambia targets $1 billion US in beef exports. So Zambia is setting its sights on major opportunity in the livestock sector with an ambitious target of generating $1 billion US from beef exports. And according to supply chain management expert Innocent C.H. Tova says the target is achievable provided the country strengthens regulation and investments in the necessary infrastructure. And he goes on and says the initiative forms part of the country's broader economic diversification agenda aimed at increasing foreign exchange earnings and reducing resilience on traditional sources of income. However, farmers and other players in the beef industry will need to meet the required standards if Zambia is to compete successfully in international markets. And now the poser question says, the big question should be, can Zambia turn its livestock potential into a billion-dollar export industry? And so from the farm, and that's the business updates, Zambia. I beg your pardon. And that's our business updates for today. In case you're just locked in anywhere, you need to know that the beef industry is really doing the most, especially livestock family. Otherwise, keep on listening and be tuned into Power.
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find people who embrace life, who dance to their own rhythm. They are magical. Maybe we don't have the same rhythm within us. I mean, the Zed rhythm. But one thing is certain, we have the magical spirit within us. For all those moments that go hand in hand with joy, that rhyme with laughter and stick with friendship. Mojo Soft Drink, a drink that brings us together one sip at a time.

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0: You know, when it's a beautiful Friday, we say we're never gonna leave you behind. And hence the song Teine Exe Wobe Shaka Kushe.
1: It's a Friday, and Friday is all about wrong decisions. You know, the wrong
0: decisions. What do you mean?
1: Wrong decisions. Friday is all about wrong decisions. You know, it's a weekend. You know, okay,
0: don't be like a leader. Don't be like a leader.
1: No, I know where I'm going. Listen, Beck. You've enjoyed the night, and then you had a lot of airtime. And then you wake up in the morning and start asking myself, so why did I call this particular person?
0: Let me tell you. I think I, for me, okay, I don't know if I should say this. Okay, but I used to, so I used to do this. Mm-hmm. I usually used to send voice notes to, you know, the one. I used to send voice notes. I used to send voice notes. Mm-hmm. You know, I would even wake up in the morning and I'm like, oh, why was I crying?
1: For what?
0: Like, why was I explaining? You know, even say, but why did you do this?
1: So you know what? Someone told me, Ata, Aliku, if you're going to do this to this particular person, it means when you feel that particular, the way you're going to feel at that particular time is how you feel about that particular person. So don't blame yourself. Just try to talk to them when you're in your right senses. I'm like,
0: but do you know?
1: You know, in the morning when you start saying, ah, sorry, sister, I was shy.
0: No, but again, okay, now I understand when you say wrong decisions. I took it the wrong way. I thought maybe be criminals.
1: So
0: now that you went deep into that, I now understand why you mean.
1: So I was trying to put it in line with a song like Teinex. So like, yeah, okay. On a weekend, you remember to say, no. I think I'm done with this particular person. But the moment you feel like, okay, you feel some type of way, you miss them. You start texting them or a paragraph, remember.
0: That's the reason why I'm telling you, I used to send voice notes. 5 minutes.
1: I think what happens in the morning when you wake up.
0: The crazy thing is that the person is not a text reply person.
1: Yeah, phone call.
0: It's just, no. Okay, noted. Because, you know, it's like a repeated thing. For instance, Aliku boy.
1: Yeah.
0: Every time when I'm feeling a type of way, I'm always like shouting at you. You know, to some extent, you get used to it. And so you know that, obviously, this is not even Rui's best because this person is feeling like this.
1: I think that happens even in...
0: The person would call me, like, are you okay? Like, you know, person... You know, they would be concerned if I send a voice note because they know that's not like me. I wouldn't do that if I was just me, you know?
1: Yeah.
0: So they'll call me. But now we got to a point where they even got used to say, okay, so you've been wanting to say this. Okay.
1: They won't even put it in consideration
0: in the morning.
1: Like, oh,
0: so
1: you send
0: this. So I stopped because now at first they used to keep it into consideration, but now they're not. So I said, let me stop. Because even when I'm saying the truth, they'll think it's just because I'm under something.
1: That's where the problem is. So me, the only problem I've come to understand, even the kids, like when you've got kids at home that you're keeping, if you shout at them each and every day, you know, like they'll get used to you to a certain stage whereby if another person comes and tell them, stop what you're doing, they'll stop. But for you, you'll be like, but in Mark, I repeat that, but how come Sadiq?
0: Yeah.
1: Maybe they're just used to you talking to them and you just yelling at them.
0: Nee, that's it.
1: Anyways.
0: Anything interesting in the music scene? Apart from the awards, because the words are still...
1: Okay, who did Beauty Station?
0: That's a conversation.
1: Who did Beauty Station?
0: So when Beauty Station, I remember very well. So I had a conversation with 76 Drams. So when he was releasing, when Beauty Station was not yet released, but he was promoting it on TikTok.
1: Yeah.
0: I am one of the first people that he called.
1: Okay.
0: So he's like, Becky, that's how he called me.
1: Yeah.
0: Becky G. I'm like, it's one George Pondo. No, I'm having this song that I'll be dropping on TikTok today. And it's still underway because Kalins has to put a verse also, like do the chorus. I don't know what you call
1: it. Oh, that was 76 Drums.
0: Yes, calling me, telling me. So now, everybody knows that song is 76 Drums' song.
1: Okay, so there's a huge difference between featuring and you get.
0: Oh.
1: You remember Selena Gomez and Rema.
0: And Rema.
1: Is that the baby? Calm down.
0: Yeah, the
1: so
0: remix.
1: So the remix, it's not featuring.
0: It's
1: Selena
0: and.
1: Gomez and Rema. When we go to Booga, Kiss Daniel Techno. That's not Kiss Daniel featuring Techno. It's Kiss Daniel and Techno.
0: So now for Beauty Station, so where now, did you I see think, and JC
1: Okay, so
0: Kelly.
1: That's where the problem is with our bloggers. I now understand maybe the way it was. So with our bloggers, you might think maybe they just didn't understand the fact that it's a collab, or they thought, okay, maybe it's a featuring. Yeah. But okay. See, I remember Kiss Daniel telling Techno to say, we're going to share 50-50 when it comes to royalties. So they were sharing. I don't know if that happened. We do have a split sheet. Yeah. If that happens in Zambia, then we're okay. But I thought that song was for 76 Drums. I never thought it was for Jessica.
0: So maybe somebody that is listening might not understand why we're talking about Beauty Station. So this morning, a little boy discovered something on social media.
1: Yeah, and where, it was Jessica Lynx who posted
0: And Jessica Lynx posted something where, famous awards categories. And then it showed, maybe you will read that truth so that you all can understand why we're talking about.
1: Yeah, it happened that Kalinx was campaigning for the awards.
0: So that people can
1: be voting. But it happened that... Makategoriz ya mene alimo ya pakisa and then Beauty Station.
0: It's the only song nominated.
1: So, Beck, listen. Best Artist, Copper Belt, which is Jessica Lynx. Okay. Number two, Best R&B Afrofusion Song, Oh Baby, featuring Slab D. Number three, Best Mainstream Song, Pop, Beauty Station, featuring 76 Drums. 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And Song of the Year, Beauty Station featuring 76 Drums.
0: So now the featuring 76 Drums is what's sparkling a conversation.
1: Because I thought that song was for 76 Drums featuring.
0: Okay, because even when you go, when you're searching, okay, let's do this. Let's put everything into practice. Because they say practice makes what? Perfect, right? We don't want to insinuate. Or we don't want to add or nor subtract. But when you search Beauty Station, okay? Yeah, when you search Beauty Station, the first thing that it will bring is 76 Drums featuring JC Kalins. And that is on 76 Drums TV and JC Kalins, the Bluetooth YouTube page.
1: So JC's, it's there on the YouTube account?
0: Yes.
1: Let me check. Then that's what I was talking about. It might be their song.
0: Okay.
1: You get. I'm sure it's the and. It might be their song because nowadays it's
0: no,
1: all
0: no,
1: about.
0: No. This is. No. On the YouTube page is featuring JC Kalins.
1: And it's on news channel.
0: 76 Drums TV. Yeah. Then and it's sitting at 8 million views. All right. Tell us what your thoughts are. 0979-192485 or 0955-997997.
1: Okay, now you get it. I'm sure now you understand. So 76 Drums featuring Jessica Lynx Beauty Station. And then when you go down, there's 76 Drums TV and Jessica Lynx the Bluetooth. 8 months, 8 million views in 2 months.
0: No, I can't see that.
1: It's here. You've seen?
0: Okay.
1: Yeah.
0: All right.
1: So even Jessica Lynx was tagged along on the channel.
0: But still, yes, he's tagged because he's part of the song.
1: No, if it's a featuring, you cannot be tagged.
0: Okay, anyways, let's leave that to the listeners. Because I still don't believe a little boy. Maybe we should contact JC, either of the two.
1: Yeah.
0: So that we get to understand better.
1: Yeah. I think Jessica Lynx, because he's the one who's been nominated and he's the one who
0: in the categories, right?
1: Yeah.
0: Okay. So we're going to have a conversation with Jessica Lynx just to understand better, because Beauty Station is one of the songs that our audience here on Z Shakedown enjoy and love to request. Remember, this is a Z Shakedown from 10 to 14 right here on Power 91.3 FM.
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0: I'm done with these girls. After everything I did for her, I bought her a dress, took her for dinner and gifted her. And she did me this. Starting tomorrow, I'm done with these girls. Right?
1: Yeah.

And of course, it's a Chola Mega Box right here on Power 921.3 FM. And you know, Chigelocha Entertainment, Madam Money, the only one that smells like money, gives away cash money, and also sleeps like money, talks like money. Everything we do right here is all about money. A lovely good morning, and today is a Friday. I know everybody's super excited. And for me, I'm excited as well, because as much as we are making money, we're also going to be getting something amazing. We always always always

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And of course, you know the numbers that we always dial, *464*2#. You click option one, that is Power FM Lusaka. You click option three, that is your raffle, and then all you do is you choose a ticket starting from as little as 5 kwacha chabe, and tickets are not limited. For only 5 kwacha, you can press 5, 10, 15, 15, 20, 25, 30, 35, because we only have 7 tickets. So now is your time to start, in case you're still wondering or you're still beating about the bush trying to navigate through it. Nakangwa no kamba chizungu, but vamena ni kamba nivako wate kutitingani malamia malamia yo Denise *464*2# is a collector and calling my option. Yo pusana pusana, imam we end up option one. Yamene kamba kuti Power FM Lusaka, and then pa option three, parafo, and then sankani ticket. Yamene mufuna, iyo ticket mukasanka bas indie entry form yanu. The more you play, the more you accumulate points, and the more you accumulate chances of winning. Because they say the more you play, the higher chances you have of walking away or winning some cool cash prizes. So we're waiting for you, and I also have something exciting for you. Remember tomorrow, or maybe in case you did not know, let me hint you on this. Tomorrow is the 2026 RNG Oktoberfest. You all need to be there. And guess what? Ichola said, these people need to go and enjoy. As they are making their money, they are supposed to eat your money. You know what I mean? So we are going to be giving away tickets, and I'll be asking you questions surrounding the Oktoberfest 2026. So if you want to win yourself a ticket, start playing Ichola Mega Box now. So when your number pops up as you are playing, I am going to pick your number and I'm going to call you, and you can get to win yourself a ticket. So dial *464*2#.

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0: 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I'm with Aliku Boy Alito.
1: Agwan.
0: And Echola Mega Box, right? Echola
1: Mega Box plus the October Fest. It's all about money.
0: Yeah.
1: And then the good part is that by Echola. The R&G October Fest by Echola, but Pasako Mpatia. You have to, we can participate. Hey, nice event, Matea Echola. We can be part of the event. So the October Fest, each Kamairo, and you've seen the lineup. Your mom will be performing, Dreamo, Zaven. So, I'm going to play Echola, but I'm going to my tickets. So, for you to grab yourself that ticket is just to play Echola. Yeah, we start down. *464*2#. Yeah, nichimwafika pa mwayamba kutea Echola. So that's na Mairo, sika kumare wonse ku October Fest, because niko chenda kulidi na Mairo, and then pick up kuri by Echola, but kunda swati pasa chenda la mazeka, by making a short na my events, kwa kuri entertainment, depends, because kuri isa futi Echola, we send the lama zeti mabetingila pa Echola, it's money for entertainment, send the lama za minofuni kati, zambo kumudwisa when it's not your time to get that price. So kuri ba jamine, zamba kutumina mafoni, zambo funza kuchema question ya ngono, na funokuza ni makwestion, but mungambo gugula. 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So make sure that you continue playing Echola. Yambani kuchita dao namba, yameneo *464*2#, ninchi imumayamba kupanga tiketi ya Mairo ya October Fest. Chikilo cha entertainment.
0: Yeah, yeah. So, yeah, so a little

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You only answer what you need to answer. So if the only way or the only time you can get to win that ticket is when you're playing the raffle. The raffle, all you need to do is *464*2#. You click option 1, Power FM Lusaka. You click option 3, that is your raffle. And you can select a ticket that you want to put for today. It doesn't matter how much you put, but as long as it starts from 5, 10, 15, 20, 25, 30, 35, you are good to go. We'll be calling the first one soon. So if you have been playing, just keep your phone close to you because we are going to be calling you pretty, pretty soon.

0: Okay, I guess it's our time now where we get to give away the tickets. So if you're ready and you have been playing Ichola Mega Box, we're able to tell that your number is in the system. So the numbers that you're using, 0979192485, you'll be calling us and we'll get to ask you the questions. If you get them correct, you get to walk away with a ticket. So now is the time. So you can get calling us right now on the number 0979192485. Remember, this is the Chola Mega Box where we give you nothing but the very best of what money has to offer. So in *464*2#, you click option 1, option 3, and you can select that ticket. So starting from as little as 5 kwacha chabe. So get calling us so that we can give away. Okay, so we have a caller on the line. Hello? Hello, caller? Hello? Okay, unfortunately, we're unable to get that one, but please do call us. The number is right there. Okay, we have another call on the line. Hello? Hello, caller? Hello? Hello? Good morning. Okay, we seem to have lost that one too, but we'll keep on trying until we speak to somebody. Hello?
1: Hello.
0: Yes, how are you doing?
1: I'm fine, how are you?
0: Fine, yes. Your names and where you're calling us from?
1: I'm calling from Mazabuka.
0: Mazabuka. How is Mazabuka?
1: Sugar.
0: Are you ready to walk away with a ticket?
1: Yes.
0: Okay, but here in Mazabuka, are you going to make it for the event?
1: Yes, I will make it.
0: Okay. First of all, you need to tell me, what do you know about Ichola Mega Box?
1: Ichola Mega Box?
0: Yes, please. Okay, we seem to have lost that one. That's the only way you can get to win a ticket. You have to answer all the questions. Now is the time to do so. Now you can call us, those that are still calling in. We lost the person. Please do call us back. Okay. Hello, caller? Hello? Yes, caller, how are you doing? Hello?
2: I'm good, thanks. How are you?
0: Well, okay. Your name and where you're calling us from?
2: My name is Mabu and I'm calling you from Liwala.
0: All right. Are you ready to win yourself a ticket?
2: Yes, sure.
0: Okay. So before we ask you any question regarding the event, would like to know, what is the short code for Ichola Mega Box?
2: It's *464*2#.
0: Okay, seems like somebody has been playing. That's nice. Okay, so now we get to the question. This is what is going to make you win a ticket. So, what time are the gates opening for the event?
2: The gate is opening at 14 hours.
0: Okay, so it's 14 hours to what time?
2: 2 hours.
0: Okay, so you can tell us the last 3 digits of your NRC.
2: Unless I check.
0: Okay, so we're going to call you back just to confirm your last 4 digits of your NRC. And congratulations, you've won yourself a ticket.
2: Thank you so much. Okay, I have my NRC now. I can confirm for you.
0: Okay, please go ahead.
2: 644.
0: No, last 4 digits.
2: 44. Wait, is it the 10th or 1 or something?
0: The last 4 digits of your NRC.
2: Okay, 4101.
0: 4101. 4. All right. Thank you so much, Madam Mabel, and congratulations.
2: Thank you.
0: All right. And just like that, you also can come through and win yourself a ticket. Congratulations, Mamebo, winako tickets. Mwamvela Timaget, Yaseguliwa Kuma, 14 hours until 02. And she also says she's very much aware about the short code. So that one, okay, I like that one. So you also can tell us, I have a few more tickets to spare, I think. I have a, So you can call us. Otherwise, you know, forget it. *464*2# right here on Ichona Mega Box.
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0: All right, we are still giving away tickets right now, and we seem to have a caller on the line. Hello, Mulibwanji. Hello? Hello, Mulibwanji.
6: Tilibwino, mama, Mulibwanji.
0: Tilichabebwino, atini mandani zina batumila kutiabo?
6: Awa, ni ma William, batumila kungwelele.
0: Okay, imwenzi mwapa fupi. Ma William, so, ti pasako ma tickets yako Oktoberfest?
6: Okay.
0: Uh-huh. So before mukalibo kuwina ko mufunika mwa yanga ko mafunso.
6: Mafunso. 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
0: Ah, sio kosa. 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
6: Okay, atenti eseko.
0: All right. Are you ready, Mr. Williams?
6: Aro. Hello.
0: Yes, hello. Are you ready?
6: Yes, I'm ready now.
0: Okay, so we have the RNG Oktoberfest that is taking place tomorrow. So where is the event going to be?
6: The event is RNG Arena.
0: Okay, mwizi wa mfundi sasa waenda mwai. I think that one was too easy for you. Let me ask another one. So we have a list of artists that are going to be performing, but okay, we know of a familiar name that is going to be headlining the event. Who's that artist?
6: She was no longer than your boy on maps.
0: Okay. Congratulations, Mr. William. You can just give us the last 4 digits of your NRC.
6: The last 4...
0: Yes, last 4 digits.
6: Okay, the last 4 is 32.
0: Yes, please.
6: That's 2110.
0: Okay. All right, thank you so much, Mr. Williams. We are going to keep in touch on how you can come through and get your tickets right here at Power FM.
6: All right, madam.
0: Okay, thank you so much.
6: All right, madam, you're welcome.
0: Just like that, Wanzani wa winner. So 2 tickets have been given away so far. I am remaining with 1 to give away. So if you want to be the one to win that one, please do call me and you can get your tickets. Also, if you want to Ichola Mega Box, I'll call in again. I'll just come in again to give away the last ticket. So if you want to be the one, keep on playing Ichola Mega Box right here on Power 91.3 FM.

0: 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How? 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
1: Grandpa? What's that?
2: This right here. This is for you. For him. For her.

0: 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The ones up high. Oh, for the ones on holiday. This is pure. This is refreshing. This is Vatra, made for life.
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0: All right, two more to go. So if you're ready, we are very much ready to give that one away. So, yeah, we're waiting for people to call and so that we can give away. Aliku boy.
1: Hey,
0: I love sharing experiences Friday, with people.
1: Friday has come on a good note. Eh? And a lot of people are going to enjoy the fact that we are just giving away free tickets.
0: This is free. Courtesy of Vichola Megabot. Mm-hmm. All right, we seem to have somebody on the line. Okay. We have somebody on the line. Hello? Hello?
2: Hello?
0: Yes, how are you doing? Okay, please do call us back. Do call us back so that you can win yourself that ticket. That ticket is waiting for you. Okay, that ticket is still waiting for you, and we're going to give it away. So if you're ready, now is the time. The number that you're calling is very easy and straightforward for as long as you are doing the right thing. You are playing Ichola Mega Box as well as, also rooting for that ticket. So do so right now. Call us. We are waiting for you because I want to step out of this place knowing fully well that my people have the ticket with them so that we can meet this side and have some good fun. And of course, Ichola Mega Box is there for you. And that's the reason why we say we know and we understand that people want to be a part of this thing. And so we are very much willing to put you in. So call us on that number and we pick it up from there. Otherwise, ni *464*2#. Click option 1, Power FM Lusaka. 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So it's 5, 10, 15, 20, 25, 30, and 35.
3: 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Remember, the more you play, the more entries you earn and the greater your...
0: Okay, just like we said, we're giving away tickets to the Oktoberfest 2026. Hello?
4: Hello.
0: Yes, how are you doing?
4: Good, good. How are you?
0: I'm all right, thank you. Your names and where you're calling us from?
4: Thomas from Matera.
0: Okay, Mr. Thomas, are you ready to win yourself a ticket?
4: Very ready.
0: Okay, so what I'm going to ask from you is you're going to tell us why you deserve to be given this ticket.
4: It's a very nice event, and I've been there several times, mm-hmm. and I always have... the best times of my life, and I'm not willing to miss it tomorrow.
0: Okay, so do you have an idea of any artist that will be performing that side?
4: I think the Biomas.
0: Oh, okay.
4: Yeah.
0: So you know where you're going. Congratulations, Mr. Thomas. You've won yourself a ticket.
4: Wow, thank you very much.
0: All right, so I'm kindly asking for the last 4 digits of your NRC.
4: All right. I can call them out right now?
0: Yes, please.
4: Okay, just a minute.
0: Hello, Mr. Thomas, are you there?
4: 08.
0: Okay, yes, 08. Hello? Hello? Okay, we're going to get in touch with him. We have the number. Thank you so much, Mr. Thomas, and congratulations once again.
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1: 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I am Rebecca Zulu.
2: And I am Elias Mlinga.
1: The church mother bodies have announced the consolidation of the National Day of Prayer and Fasting, commemoration of Zambia as a Christian nation, into one event to be known as the National Day of Prayer and Heritage, Christian Heritage. Council of Churches in Zambia Vice President Bishop Juden Siachtema announced the development in Africa, in Lusaka, saying the first major commemoration under the new arrangement is scheduled for December 29, 2026. Bishop Siachtema says this year's National Day of Prayer will proceed with a central national gathering because the date falls on a Sunday. He has urged individual churches to pray for the nation during the regular Sunday services. He says the decision follows consultations between the church mother bodies and government and is aimed at promoting a more inclusive and sustainable national observance centered in unity, peace, and reconciliation.
2: Losing independent Maramba parliamentary candidate Namakao Sianga has urged President Hakainde Hichilema to prioritize the needs of ordinary Zambians as he begins his second term, with particular focus on the cost of living, job creation, and improved public services. Following the official opening of the first session of the 14th National Assembly, Ms. Sianga said Zambians expect improved living standards and greater economic opportunities. She has called on government to reduce the cost of essential commodities, including millimeal, fuel, fertilizer, and medicines, while expanding opportunities for young people through skills training, affordable financing, and access to land and markets. Ms. Sianga has also urged government to strengthen health and education services, improve access to clean water, and increase support for women in economic development. She has further called for national unity across political divides and greater transparency, effective implementation, and timely disbursement of constituents' development fund resources.
1: Meanwhile, Zambia and the United States have signed a $2.49 billion health cooperation memorandum of understanding aimed at strengthening the country's health system over the next 5 years. Finance Minister Situmbiko Msokotwane signed the agreement on behalf of Zambia, while United States Embassy Charge d'Affaires Mitch Cocker signed for the U.S. government. Health Minister Dr. Roma Chilenga says the partnership will support uninterrupted supplies of medicines for HIV, malaria, tuberculosis, and strengthening disease surveillance and outbreak response and improve health information systems. Professor Chilenga says the agreement will also support the recruitment of over 40,000 workers over the next 5 years while strengthening domestic financing to ensure a more sustainable health system beyond the support period.
2: Mr. Cocker says the United States plans to provide more than $1.5 billion over 5 years, while Zambia will increase its domestic health expenditure by $979 million. He says the agreement marks a shift from a traditional donor-recipient relationship to one based co-investment Zambian ownership and shared accountability. Dr. Msokotwane says continued U.S. support to the health sector will ease pressure on the Treasury, allowing government to redirect resources towards other national priorities, including droughts, preparedness, and food security. Foreign Affairs Minister Mlambo Haimbe says the agreement, alongside a data-sharing agreement, redefines the long-standing partnership between Zambia and the United States while strengthening resilient and people-centered health systems.
1: The Farm Produce Association of Zambia has supported the removal of street vendors from the street, saying the move has improved sanitation and encouraged customers to buy from the markets. Association President Francis Banda says the exercise has improved street cleanliness by about 50% while helping market traders attract more customers. Mr. Banda says buying produce from established markets is particularly important amid cholera concerns, as it allows consumers to access commodities from identifiable sources.
2: He has also commended the move for improving access to public transport, saying bus drivers are now dropping passengers at designated stations, many of which are located near markets. Mr. Banda says the removal of street vendors is a positive step towards improving trading conditions and public hygiene.
1: And in international news, Zimbabwean businessman Wicknell Chavayo and his wife has been laid to rest following the deaths in an helicopter crash that also claimed four other lives a week ago.
2: Soldiers saluted as the couple's casket arrived for burial near the capital Harare on Thursday. Chavayo was also an in-distress businessman and the philanthropist who supported people across different sectors. Harare Provincial Minister Charles Tawengwa said Chavayo had pursued renewable energy and infrastructure projects across Africa, engaging leaders in countries including Kenya, Tanzania, and Eswatini. However, the 43-year-old businessman also attracted criticism over his close ties to Zimbabwe's ruling elites. His highly publicized gifts of luxury vehicles and large sums of cash to allies drew scrutiny, particularly against the backdrop of economic hardship facing ordinary Zimbabweans. Still in international news, the World Food Programme is seeking more than $30 million to sustain food assistance for Congolese refugees in Burundi, warning that supplies could run out as early as October this year without additional funding. The agency says it requires above $5 million every month to provide food and nutrition to support refugees across the country, including those at Busuma Camp in eastern Burundi. Although donors and the Burundian government have provided additional funding to prevent an immediate interruption, WFP says the support will sustain assistance for only a few more months. Refugees currently receive about $12 per person each month, with some reporting that the assistance is insufficient and deteriorating shelter conditions. The United Nations Refugee Agency says more than 22,000 refugees have already returned to the Democratic Republic of Congo, while Busuma Camp continues to host about 33,000 people. The WFP is appealing for further contributions to maintain food assistance and prevent vulnerable refugees from facing worsening hunger. We take a short break and return with sports news.
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0: Zambia's Copa Queen striker Rachel Kundananzi has joined United States side Chicago Stars FC from Bay FC in a deal reportedly worth $700,000. The 24-year-old has signed through the 2027 National Women's Soccer League season, becoming the first player recruited under Chicago's new chief soccer officer, Vlatko Andonovski. Kundananzi leaves Bay FC as the club's all-time leading goal scorer, having scored 12 goals and provided 11 assists in 63 regular season appearances. Before moving to the United States in 2024, she impressed in Spain with Madrid SFF, finishing second in the league's scoring charts with 25 goals in 29 appearances during her first season. At international level, Kundananzi has been a key player for Zambia, featuring at the 2023 FIFA Women's World Cup and helping the Copa Queens qualify for the 2024 Paris Olympics. She is expected to join her new club ahead of its home match against Seterin on October 18. On that note, sporting note, we have come to the end of the lunchtime news. For more upfront and reliable news, follow us on Facebook by searching for Power News Network page. Before we go, here are the headlines once again.
1: President Hakainde Hichilema urged to deliver better living standards for Zambians. National Day of Prayer and Christian Heritage commemoration set for December 29, 2026. And in international news, Zimbabwe bids farewell to businessman Wignall Chivayo. And in sports news, Kundananzi joins Chicago Stars in $7,000 transfer.
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3: 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Nkana Stadium shutdown. 31st October 2023.
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0: tease it, unfuckuno. 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The quebe la posha, but you mo follow if you my love, and the posa my taulo.
1: Kafana canish, kafwaya. Pamalavo ish, kafwaya.
2: And of course, we're still giving away the tickets that we were talking about. So in case you want a ticket for the Oktoberfest 2026, and now is the chance that you have. We are receiving calls, and we are eager to know who's going to be there with me. If you want to be alongside Chigelo Cha Entertainment or DJ Aliku Boya Leader, all right, we have a caller on the line, and now we'll be hearing from them. We want to know why they want to be part and parcel of this event. Hello, good afternoon. Hello.
3: Hello.
2: Yes, please. Good afternoon. How are you doing?
3: Fine, thank you. How are you?
2: Your names and where you're calling us from?
3: James Mwali.
2: Okay. Mr. James Mwali, we're going to ask you a question. Tell us three reasons why you want to be part and parcel of the Oktoberfest 2026.
3: Okay. First of all, I enjoy the drinks there.
2: Okay.
3: Yeah, then second, it's always a bright environment to be around.
2: Okay.
3: Yeah, then third, I love to mingle with the people that like.
2: Nice, but make sure you drink responsibly.
3: Pardon?
2: Make sure you drink responsibly.
3: Sure.
2: All right. Kindly give us the last four digits of your NRC.
3: 3484.
2: 3484. Thank you so much, Mr. James Mwale, and congratulations, you've won yourself a ticket.
3: Okay, thank you.
2: All right. Just like that, people are winning, and also you can win the number 0979-192485 right here on Power FM 91.3.

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0: 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Your phone could be the next one to win. Will you be the next big winner? Don't just watch others win. 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
3: Hello, good morning.
4: Hello.
3: Yes, good morning, ma.
4: Good morning, thank you.
3: My name is Mike Sakala. I'm calling you from Crown Television, Win Big Zambia. I'm with Bessie Mulenga here. Your name and where you are?
4: Okay, my name is Precious.
3: Precious from where?
4: From Luansha.
3: From Luansha. My Precious, Luansha, congratulations. Now I'm winning a smartphone today. It's a very lovely Monday, man. I can feel it. I can feel it. I can feel the excitement.
5: I'm also feeling it for you, my darling.
3: Congratulations once more. Continue playing the game. We're going to call you and just get to tell you how you can get your package.
4: Thank you.
3: We thank you so very much. Spread the word across. You said you're in Luansha, right?
4: Yes.
3: Please spread the word across Luansha. We know it's a gated town. I 30 inch to you, but congratulations once more.

0: who you are or where you are. This is your chance to make your life your way.
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0: That's right. Why not you? Just ask Mlenga here what it's for.
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0: It's your chance to win big with cash money prizes, a flat screen TV, a Samsung Galaxy smartphone, and so much more. So dial star 474# and win big.

0: At Dow *474 *2# and start winning big. Happy new chapter and happy Friday from winning big. Here to win big, here to make money, and here to make sure that you're winning big. Are you preparing your weekends? Make sure you don't miss the prizes from win big. Yeah, select your preferred prize, make a payment. The receipt is history. You know how the entry fee are? Don't worry, let me tell you. For on the feet, the entry fee is 50 kwacha. For a TV with a decoder, the entry fee is 20 kwacha. Smartphone, the entry fee is 10 kwacha. And a 500, the entry fee is 7 kwacha. For 100, the entry fee is 3 kwacha. So to those that want to win the on the feet, it's raining my on the feet with win a big. But up a win big, we make sure that we make you win big. So we're going to make everything happen so that we enjoy together the weekend, we enjoy the Oktoberfest together. So make sure that you continue playing win big. Numbers to down, make sure that you continue playing so that we meet community and make money so that we meet community and *464*2# ninchi apo mwayamba kucha win big, make money so that we meet for the weekends at the Oktoberfest, you know. Also pempa mzako at ticket yenda bwanji. How am I going to find myself there? You know what time it is. You know the only thing you need to do is just play win big, you know. The more you play, the more chances of winning. Let's play this together.
1: Are you ready to win big?
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1: 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Your phone could be the next one to ring. Will you be the next big winner? Don't just watch others win. This could be your moment. Win big, Zambia. 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

0: Hello, good morning.
1: Hello.
0: Yes, good morning, ma.
1: Good morning, thank you.
0: My name is Mike Sakala. I'm calling you from Crown Television, Win Big Zambia. I'm with Bessie Mulenga here. Your name and where you are?
1: Okay, my name is Precious.
0: Precious from where?
1: From Luansha.
0: From Luansha. My Precious, Kuluansha, congratulations. Now I'm winning a smartphone today. It's a very lovely Monday, man. I can feel it. I can feel it. I can feel the excitement.
2: I'm also feeling it for you, my darling.
0: Congratulations once more. Continue playing the game. We're going to call you and just get to tell you how you can get your package.
1: Thank you.
0: We thank you so very much. Spread the word across. You said you're in Luansha, right?
1: Yes.
0: Please spread the word across Luansha. We know it's a gated town. I did it. But congratulations once more.

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0: All right, it's a beautiful afternoon, and you all know that when it's 1300 hours right here on the Zed Shakedown, we get on with the nominations. Aleko boy.
1: The nominees are. And the nominees are.
0: Best collaborations.
1: But I know you are a convert, or you were talking to someone. We promised the people that we're going to call someone so that they can elucidate us or tell us more about how the awards went and how they found themselves in a category where we thought maybe the song was done by this particular person,
0: and but it happened that other person.
1: Yeah.
0: Okay. Yeah. So the conversation will be on and is still on. So we're gonna be talking about Beauty Station. So we've noticed that Jessica Lings posted on his social media, TikTok to be precise.
1: Yes.
0: That. Beauty Station has been nominated on several categories.
1: Yeah, even for Song of the Year.
0: Song of the Year, Best Collaboration, is it?
1: Mainstream. Yeah.
0: And all that. So now, when you look at it closely, we don't know if it's a mistake, which I doubt. So we don't know if it's a mistake because instead of it being 76 drums are featuring
1: Jessica
0: Lings.
1: When we look at the 76.
0: Yeah, it's the way other way around. It's Jessica Lings featuring 76 drums. So we want to know who was the owner of the song. Could it be that 76 drums, you know, gave the song to
1: Jessica Lings
0: to get all the, what do you say, royalties?
1: Yeah, royalties. But do you know what I was thinking again? Because if you're trying to calculate the periods and the time that took place for 76 to drop another song, you remember the song that you dropped. Fortengombe. I think he dropped a banger. There was just a short period of time for him to drop another song. Even when that song was still happening, like it was already on peak and people were still voting for it. So I've been doing the Shakedown Countdown. I've been doing the Mucha Muzi Top 10. So it happened that the number one song is still Beauty Station.
0: Yeah.
1: But people are now voting for 76 drums again with Fortengombe. But you know how it is. It's very difficult to have a top 10 with number one and number two by the same artist. Yeah, it's better they push for these three songs. They make one particular song, like they vote for one particular song, rather than us playing continuously. Like
0: the same one, artist back to back?
1: Back to back, yeah. So, okay. Something like that. Yeah.
0: Okay. So that's why we're having this conversation. I mean, so we're going to be talking to Jessica Lings, and we're just going to ambush him and give him a call so that maybe he can give us some sort of an explanation so that we get to understand. But otherwise, you can also call in to nominate your number one, number two, and number three on the number 0979-192485. That's 0979-192485 and zero.
1: Zori, you can call us on 0955-997-997 and make sure that you're having that Chikod Wildcat, because remember, these nominations are brought to you courtesy of Wildcat
0: Energy Drink. So keep your afternoon powered up, because today is the
1: Friday.
0: So we're also going to be giving you a few of how our top 10 looks like sounds like, so that you can have an idea on which one you need to replace or which one you want to keep, right? Yeah. For now, we're going to play UYD, Last Man Standing. Nice,
1: sir.
0: Yeah.
2: Nice. The classic.

You know how we do this. Danger Zone KMP Alpha Entertainment for life. Think we back. Dope is precious. Let me talk to him. You see, everybody wanted to know what I'd do if I didn't win. I don't even know what that means. God and I win, ain't it? Yeah, let's make it banger.

0: 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Feel the power.
1: Power. Power.
2: You see, everybody wanted to know what I'd do if I didn't win.

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We just needed to bring that beat back. And a big shout out to Bana Chengero at Tambilako for TikTok. A big shout out to you. Otherwise, keep on listening. It's a Vibes on Vibes.

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0: everywhere. It's in the places you go, the people you meet, the things you do. 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
1: For example, we dress the same.
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1: We like the same cars.
2: The car I like is an ambulance. Ndawanga tipit, I don't hear you.
1: We love the same food.
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1: Okay, nireke kufipanga pia?
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0: That's Why Cool, Sky Pombay remix, and it features J Cash, Adizmo, Dragzina, ZM, Shoki, and Malinga.
1: Malinga Mafia.
0: Mm-hmm.
1: From Malawi. Okay, back to our topic now.
0: Yeah.
1: Yeah, the Kwatsa Music Awards conversation
0: I'm
1: is still
0: so
1: on.
0: Ready to talk about it. I'm yeah, so ready man. To talk about it. So, this time, I'm conversation.
1: Yeah,
0: Tenzo Kamba Pari, you know, Beauty Station was nominated in several categories.
1: Yeah.
0: And this Vachitika Nyakwa Bat Tenzo Onati, JC Kalings featuring 76 Drums. So, what came to our minds was that maybe 76 Drums has, you know, given his royalties to JC.
1: Yeah, maybe it was a split sheet where, like, it was maybe 76 Drums and Jessica Lynx instead of 76 Drums featuring Jessica Lynx. Those were our thoughts, but because we're on radio, we cannot be giving false information or our opinion.
0: Yeah.
1: Galata Entertainment decided to say, no, we're going to have a conversation with Jessica Lynx mm-hmm. so that we get more information about what happened. And then, according to Chigelocha Entertainment, in Sakongenenem conversation, doing the phone, what did Jessica Lynx say?
0: Okay, so JC confirmed that they have seen the mistake.
1: Mm-hmm.
0: So it's not even about shared royalties or anything. Mm-hmm. It's all a mistake. So he didn't realize until part of his management today. So he says they are also thinking of just taking it down because there's no way they can correct it.
1: Yeah, so
0: because it has already gone out there.
1: It has gone out, but I think they'll rectify it just to make sure that they inform the public to say, okay, this was a minor mistake, so to say. So because people need to start afresh in the voting. So, you know how it is. There are some people who vote because an artist was featured. Yeah. So, shout out to 76 Drums and Jessica Lynx. And thanks to Jessica Lynx for just talking to us and making sure that we give out right information to the public.
0: Yeah, and of course, you can come through. We remain in minutes. You can still call us and tell us your number one, your number two, number three on 0979-192485.
1: And 0955-997-997 so that we can have a conversation. And tomorrow, as we are doing the the Z Shakedown countdown, so the number three that you're going to give to be giving us, the number one, number two, and number three, the Amine Zankala Nayopa countdown tomorrow on the Z Shakedown countdown.
0: You already know this is the Z Shakedown from 10 to 14, and of course, I'm your girl B to the ECKY
1: Chigelo
0: Chai Entertainment. I'm a funa check on the spotlight.
1: Uziva. So I'm like, okay, Chigelo Chai Entertainment, she ended up with. Na first ni bonye muzina yanga nine. Ah mari ku boyi de voice tana ni chita. Uzaka lu vyanya. Uzaka ni ngene sa sanga iwe. You see you on the Z Shakedown.
0: Yeah,
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0: You already know.

And of course, we have some that are coming in via SMS. You also can come through. Do not forget the number 0979-192485. And we have a text message, and it reads, "Hey, but DJ, it's me, Tamwani, the People's Bay. I'm texting you from Garden Chululu. I'm kindly asking you to play me a song done by Chilawan featuring Faith." Okay, we're going to play that one for you. And this one says, "Play me a song by Triple M, any song by Triple M." Thank you so much for that one. You also can come through. Otherwise, this is the Z Shakedown.

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3: 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The bragging rights are back. 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
1: It's a beautiful afternoon, and whether you are heading to work, running errands, or making plans for the weekend, we want you one step ahead of the weather. Let's find out what's happening in Lusaka and Livingston. Currently, Lusaka, expect partly cloudy skies this afternoon, with temperatures reaching around 30 degrees Celsius, and conditions should remain general warm with a low chance of rain, although a brief light shower cannot be completely ruled out. As we head into the evening, temperatures will gradually drop, making it a little more comfortable.
2: Good day, Botswana. Botswana, here is the latest weather update for Friday, the 19th of October, 2026. Water and sun conditions are expected across much of the country in the capital, Gaborone. Temperatures are forecast to reach 34 degrees Celsius with cooler conditions overnight. Residents are encouraged to drink plenty of water, and not only water, even water-cut energy drink. Wear light clothing and take precautions against the strong afternoon sun. Weather conditions may vary across different parts of the country, so stay tuned for local updates. That's your weather forecast for today on Botswana.
1: All right, and we cannot completely rule out Livingston because it's one of the capitals that are very, very hot. And now heading down to Livingston, it's looking much hotter. Expect mostly sunny conditions with temperatures climbing to around 34 degrees Celsius this afternoon. Rain is unlikely, so if you're planning to be outdoors, remember your sunscreen, drink plenty of water, and take breaks in the shed. And Livingston is bringing the hot today, so make sure you're prepared for those warm afternoons. And there you have it. Lusaka, Livingston, and obviously
2: Botswana.
1: Yes. So the temperatures are in the mid-30s. So wherever you're listening from, stay hydrated, plan your day wisely. Keep it locked right here on Power 91.3 FM.
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0: 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Weather Update.

0: Mapalo, let's go.
1: Say Kakocha. But I love his verse. Okay. I love his verse. It's only that I didn't master the lyrics.
0: Mm-hmm.
1: Yeah, but I love his verse. I love the verse.
0: Yeah.
1: It's been a Friday. We need to ask God's protection, forgiveness, so that the weekends, and Monday, but it's a new week again. God has forgiven us. We've started a new week.
0: But you're the one that started the show with saying it's a weekend for making bad decisions.
1: No, I said, but see, that's what I'm asking for his protection.
0: Oh, we talked about it, so it's okay. It's okay.
1: But I'm asking for his protection so that I don't make wrong decisions again.
0: Okay, so it would be very bad of me if I don't mention this. So okay. I am being told that Uganda is celebrating its independence today.
1: The same Uganda that won the game yesterday.
0: And, you know, Ugandans did us bad yesterday. They beat the Copa Queens.
1: Imagine.
0: 2-1, right?
1: We're upset.
0: So, but Uganda, we are upset with you.
1: So it's a game of chance. So shout out to Uganda.
0: But we love you. We love you, Ugandans. Africa, and we hope to visit you soon.
1: Yeah, we will. Definitely, we will. We will. Otherwise, it has been the Z Shake It Down. But here, we don't say our byes because we continue with our programming. So after the Z Shake Down, Tamanga will be coming through with Foot Race and Cookie.
0: Yeah, so we'll be to the ECKY Galucha Entertainment Kasulu Wapa Radio.
1: Aliku Boy Elido is the name.
0: Yeah, Zed Shake Down Countdown is on tomorrow as we meet at the RNG Oktoberfest 2026 Africa Unleashed. I will be there, so make sure you greet me when you see me, okay? Love you.
1: In case wa kuziva mfesh.
0: Wazani ziwe.
1: In case wa kuziva mfesh.
0: Ati wali popo kuchire chinda nazi.
1: So, in your corner, say avala kasoti, avala hetsok. Nichimwaziva, this is a little boy. But otherwise, let's meet tomorrow at the Oktoberfest. But before Tikariboenda Kuja, we must do the shakedown together. We must do the countdown together so that you know your number one, number two, number 10, or number 10, number one.
0: One time.
1: You already know.

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2: 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And in international news, Zimbabwe beats Pharaoh to businessman Wicknell Chivayo. And in sports news, Kundananji joins Chicago Stars in $700,000 transfer. 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
3: It's Kelpie Vibes. Yeah.

Shout out to Rouge featuring K Kid with the Sia Bangana on a Friday like this one. Before that, we had something latest from Mr. Easy featuring Molly with Comfort. And we did have Tiwa Savage featuring Wizkid. And we kickstarted our show. Some music from DJ Zinkler with Umulilo. I hope you're doing great. I hope you're doing amazing. It is an amazing Friday. Ooh, I am super excited. It's a Friday because you know Fridays are Fridays. Yeah, this is the time where you get to knock off at 16 and your boss won't shout at you. Don't worry, he will shout at you on Monday, or she will shout at you on a Monday. It just depends. My name is Fortress. I'm going to be with you up until 18 hours today. Now let me tell you something interesting. We are going to be interviewing one of the biggest artists we have in the country today, right here on Temanga 913. So you got to stick around for that. Of course, something big is coming, and you also do have other chances of walking away as a winner of different prizes. So you got to win something, you got to be entertained, you got to be informed, and that's how we do it right here on Power 91.3 FM. You can stream us live wherever you are. Even if today you decided that, you know what, I want to go for a holiday, I want to go to Tanzania, I want to go to Uganda, I want to go to the UK, you can stream us live because we are worldwide, baby. 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Here's some music coming through from Zuchu, who's asking about Amanda. Who is Amanda? Amanda, who the hell are you?

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0: Can I have a humbled women's in the front? Mama, that is Chopper, AI, Chapo, and Benzo featuring Rocco Steezy, Optimistic Music Z. Well, you can be part of the conversation. This is Tamanga 913, and you're with me, Fortress. It's time to check out what is happening in the business world.
1: The Power Money Markets Business Update.
0: Now, the government says the Department of National Parks and Wildlife is working with Thai authorities to establish the origin and circumstances surrounding the reported seizure of 446 elephant tusks concealed in timber logs. Ministry of Tourism Permanent Secretary Evans Mohanga said the tusks were reportedly seized by authorities in Thailand and a second country yet to be named, alongside 56,000 kilograms of timber. Now, in a statement issued that was on yesterday, Mohanga said preliminary information suggested that the consignment may have originated from Zambia, but stressed that this had not been established. This is so hectic. I hope they haven't killed any of our elephants. I hope so. And it is a crime for you to do that. The launch of the Africa Credit Rating Agency could help deepen African capital markets and improve access to financing by providing investors with independent assessments of the creditworthiness of governments, companies, and institutions, the African Export-Import Bank, AfriZimbank, said on Thursday. So many African issuers remain unrated, while local currency and sub-sovereign markets have limited rating coverage, the bank has said. The launch of FCRA, therefore, adds an African-led source of credit analysis to market where borrowers have traditionally relied heavily on international rating agencies. Now, a quick look at your money market, courtesy of the Bank of Zambia. The US dollar is buying at 19 kwacha 88 ngwe and selling at 19 kwacha 93 ngwe. The Great British Pound is buying at 26 kwacha 26 ngwe and selling at 26 kwacha 33 ngwe. 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

0: Today's Hour Weather Update.
1: Current weather temperature in Lusaka is at 27 degrees Celsius, very cloudy, but expected to rain or shower in some parts of Lusaka with highs of 28 degrees Celsius throughout the entire afternoon with a maximum index of 13.0 and cloud cover at 34%. Now, cloud cover will drop to 5% in the night with clear skies and lows of 19 degrees Celsius with wind gusts at 37 kilometers per hour. Now, moving on to Chingola on the Copper Belt, current weather temperature is also sitting in the 20s, that is at 29 degrees Celsius. It is quite very sunny, so it's going to be quite a sunny day today. It's a good day to travel to Chingola. It will be raining in late afternoons with highs of 31 degrees Celsius, but it will be partly cloudy in the night with lows of 19 degrees Celsius with cloud cover at 33% and wind gusts at 32 kilometers per hour. Sunrise within Chingola was at 5:48 a.m. and sunset is at 6:06 p.m.
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1: 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But right here on the show, we are telling you that you have the chance to walk away with this pizza and have it on your own. Or you might want to share with your significant other. You might want to share with your best friend. You might want to share with your family, your sibling. Or maybe you want to say sorry to somebody out there. Just go and get it. Or you might just win it here, and you will be able to say, I am sorry, but here is your pizza. Have fun. That is courtesy of Roman's Pizza. So we're giving you a chance to walk away with the Roman's Pizza right here on the show. All you gotta do is give me a call. All right, give me a call on 0955 0955-997-997. That is 0955-997-997. And you're going to be having a chance to walk away with this Roman's Pizza. Hello, good afternoon.
3: Good afternoon.
1: How are you doing today?
3: I'm good, and how are you?
1: I'm doing fantastic, thank you. What is your name and where are you calling me from?
3: Nzao Muteta from Kawata.
1: Nzao Muteta.
3: Ngao.
1: Ngao.
3: Yes.
1: Okay, Ngao Muteta. What's the first four numbers of your NRC?
3: 8237.
1: 8237. Yes. Oh, okay. Ngao, the first question I am going to ask you is, the Savor Flavor deal is going for one large pizza plus what else?
3: Plus a lunch bar, a free lunch bar.
1: Okay. And how much is it going for?
3: 99 kwacha.
1: Are you sure?
3: Yes.
1: Well, Ngao, guess what? You have won yourself a pizza! Yay! Congratulations to you, Ngao!
3: I'm so happy
1: for you as well. The answers are definitely so easy, and we make it easy for you so that you have fun while you're winning yourself a pizza. So, Ngao, here's the thing. The collection date is tomorrow. The collection day is Saturday. So, which outlet are you comfortable collecting from?
3: Cosmopolitan Mall.
1: Okay, Ngao. So tomorrow, make your way to Cosmopolitan Mall, whatever time you deem fit. But just make sure you collect it tomorrow and go with your NRC, okay?
3: All right, no problem.
1: Okay, Ngao. Have a great day.
3: Thank you.
1: Goodbye. That's how we're going to be doing it this afternoon. I am so excited. We are giving away a pizza. So I have one more giveaway right here on Roman's Pizza, on the Roman Pizza Show. So all you got to do is give me a call on 0955-997-997. Please strictly use the 0955 number. That is 0955-997-997. 997. All right, so give me a call and answer these simple questions and you have a chance to walk away with a pizza right here on Power 91.3 FM. So I have very simple questions for you. Very, very simple. Remember, Roman's Pizza is located in Munali Mall. Roman's Pizza is located in Ispak Mall. Roman's Pizza is located in Salama Park. Roman's Pizza is also located in Lewanika Mall. And Roman's Pizza is also that is located in Cosmopolitan Mall. So give me a call. That's on 0955-997-997. That's 0955-997-997. So strictly use the 0955 number for the phone calls, all right? And you'll be able to walk away as the winner, all right? And for our winner, I'm just kindly asking if you can text me your full details via text message, okay? That's on 0979-192-485. So that's the number you're using to text. Hello, good afternoon. Roman's Pizza it is. Good afternoon. How are you doing?
4: I'm doing great. How are you?
1: I'm fine, thank you. You're sounding very low. Kindly speak up, please.
4: I'm all right. And you?
1: I am doing well, thank you. What's your name and where are you calling us from?
4: John Peary.
1: John Peary.
4: Yes.
1: John Peary, what's the first four numbers of your NRC?
4: 3297.
1: 3297.
4: Yes.
1: Okay, John, I want you to mention at least three outlets where you can find Roman's Pizza.
4: There's Cosmopolitan. Unagi. And Ispak.
1: Okay. The other question is, what is the current Savor Flavor deal? How many pizzas are you getting? A, one, B, three.
4: One.
1: Are you sure?
4: Yes.
1: Okay. Well, John, congratulations to you. Yay. Congratulations to you, John. Just like that, you've won yourself a Roman's Pizza, courtesy of Roman's Pizza.
4: Thank you.
1: Okay, John. So I want you to use the 097 number. You know the 097 number to text your full details?
4: The 097 number?
1: Yes, that's 0979-192485.
4: Oh, yes, I have it.
1: Okay, so send your full details, your NRC, your full name, and I think that's it. So tomorrow is a collection day. That's Saturday.
4: So, but I've used my sister's, my mother's like NRC.
1: You don't have an NRC number?
4: No, I left it at some point, so I don't remember my NRC number.
1: Okay. Do you have an adult in the house that you can go with?
4: Yes.
1: Okay, so give me their NRC. That's the NRC number you use, no?
4: Yes.
1: Okay, so since you use the NRC number, forward me the full NRC number plus your name and your phone number. That's by using the 097 number, okay?
4: Right.
1: And which store are you comfortable collecting from?
4: Cosmopolitan Mall.
1: All right, John. I don't know, who are you planning to share the pizza with?
4: Definitely my mother.
1: Okay. All right. Well, we wish you all the best. You go and have fun tomorrow, okay?
4: Yes. So should I send through WhatsApp or direct?
1: Just send a direct text. Just send a direct text of your full details. But do make right. it, make sure that you go with the NRC that has been used, and you can go and collect your pizza.
4: All right.
1: Thank you.
4: You're welcome.
1: All right. That's how we are doing it. So you need to have quick fingers. The minute you hear Roman's Pizza, make sure that you dial 0955-997-997 as quickly as possible. It is first come, first serve. So you will be able to get these amazing deals, and that is courtesy of Roman's Pizza. So once you make it to Roman's Pizza, to all these outlets that I mentioned earlier, you will get a one large pizza plus a free lunch bar. And that is only for a 99 kwacha. All right? Big flavor, sweet treat, one perfect deal. And congratulations to the winners. So if you have one, just make sure that you text your full details on 0979-192-485.
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by the name of Mr. Easy featuring Molly with Comfort, and that is his latest jam. Of course, we are jamming to that. Now, I have promised you today we're going to be having one of the biggest artists in the country. Can you guess who it is? So you got to stick around for that interview. It's going to be a big day today. But let me tell you about something exciting that you can look out for tomorrow, the 10th of October. My ladies, my humbled women, I like the way you are. Mama, come on. If you know that tomorrow, the 10th of October, you'll be making it to R&G Oktoberfest 2026, Africa Unleashed.

Don't worry. I'm going to be there. It's going to be quite an amazing day tomorrow. Eesh, I almost said today. Yeah, even today. But tomorrow, it's going to be one amazing experience that you'll never forget. Two stages, live performances, fashion unleashed, African food. At craft vendors, of course, you will find some games that you can play to win some prizes, activation zones, and fun surprises throughout the day and into the night. So gates are open tomorrow at 14 hours. So my ladies, my humbled women's, make sure that you make your way to the salon today. I have done the same. I just went to do my hair earlier on today because I didn't have time this entire week. It has been super hectic for me. But then I had the time. I had to do my hair. And I know tomorrow is going to be amazing. So go and do the same. Do your nails. Do your hair. I'm sure you are looking for the outfit that you're going to rock in. If it's men, they're just like, let me find like a t-shirt. Okay, let me find shorts. Or let me find trousers that I'm going to wear. Let me find sneakers. Men are not very difficult. Unless us. We got to take care of ourselves. Not that I'm bashing the men. But then, you know us women, we got to look extra. So make sure you do the same. RNG Oktoberfest 2026. African Lish 10th October. We're going to be seeing the likes of Yomaps performing, the likes of Mumpy performing, the likes of Zavin, the Coppola Queen. Oh my goodness. So tomorrow it's going to be a hectic and amazing day for all of us to celebrate and enjoy. So I will keep on saying this. One of Zambia's biggest artists will be joining us right here on the show. So you got to stick around for that to find out who it is. But here is a collaboration with Zambia's biggest artist, that is Yomaps and Lioness from Namibia. This one features TKB and it's called I Wish You Knew. Honestly, I wish you knew.

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1: Government targets 10,000 megawatts in electricity generation capacity. 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

0: Bala Bala. 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And then this is my new girl, Bala Bala.
1: I am good, but I'm not going to try it. I'm number two. Hey, it's on every one. Oh, I'm sorry. I'm just a crane. I'm going to move you number three. Hey, I want my.
2: I'm going to go crazy. I.

produced by L. Peter. Celebrate your own one. 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They say you die once, but you live every day. But, you know, when you have that money that you didn't plan for, yeah, you just tell yourself, you only live once, Oroshiapua. Oh my goodness. You know, I have realized that money comes and goes, but what you will not get back is your age. Yeah. Like, money will come back. Today you might have like a 10 pin. You have a 10,000 now. I can assure you, you'll have that 10,000 later in the future. It might not be now, but you might have it. It might come back. But what you won't have back is your years, where you have reached now. So celebrate every day. And we did have some more music coming your way right here on Power 91.2 FM. My name is Fortress. I'll keep on talking about this. It is going to be hectic tomorrow. Amazing. Full of activities. And that is the 10th of October 2026 for R&D Oktoberfest. Get ready for two stages of live entertainment, some Africa's biggest artists. And we're going to be having one of, I'm going to say, Africa's biggest artist who's going to be joining us on the show. You're going to stick around for that. I'm super excited for it. Something big is definitely coming on Power FM. Now, you're going to be experiencing so much games and competitions, fun surprises, VIP game zones as well. 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Because tomorrow, I don't know, it might just be a little bit too busy. So you might want to get your tickets in advance. Tomorrow is the R&G Oktoberfest 2026 Africa Unleashed on the 10th of October, R&G Arena. So guests will be open at 14 hours. All right, at 14 hours is when the party starts, and it will run until 02 hours, 02, even 03. Yeah, you're still gonna be there. Here is some music coming through from Vunkle, and this one is featuring Deep London with Hamba. Hamba, wait, remember the song? I remember this dance.

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1: Current weather temperature in Lusaka is at 29 degrees Celsius, very cloudy, and expected to be still very cloudy with highs of 30 degrees Celsius. Quite cloudy, but very hot, with cloud cover at 76%, and cloud cover will be at 24% in the evenings with lows of 19 degrees Celsius. Now moving on to Solwezi in Northwestern Province, it is mostly sunny with real shade at 29 degrees Celsius. Expect highs of 30 degrees Celsius, sunshine, a few clouds here and there, that is in Solwezi, and cloud cover is at 26% with a marked UV index of 13.0. Cloud cover will be at 17% in the evenings with wind gusts at 22 kilometers per hour of wind gusts with clear to partly cloudy. Sunrise within Solwezi, Kukialo Kiamari, was at 5:53 a.m. and sunset is at 6:11 p.m.
0: 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Weather Update.
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0: That is music of Cruel Santino, Rapid Five, Train Chain, Ego, Tommy Agape on this one, and Amare. It's time to check out what is happening in the sports world, knowing that it is going to be a fun weekend.
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0: To kickstart with our sports news, Tana warns against complacency as Nkana prepare for Makeni All-Stars. Kana wasn't performing well this past few seasons, man. I don't know what's wrong with them, but they need to up their game. Kana FC head coach Elijah Tana has warned his players against underestimating newly promoted Makeni All-Stars, as the 13-time Zambian champions look to maintain their winning start to the MTN Super League transitional season. You know what's so crazy about Nkana itself is that if it's not the coach who is saying this, it is the fans that will do something hectic, something crazy. So they better pull up the socks, Nkana. Yeah, otherwise your people, they're not going to take it lightly. All right, so it looks like we're going to be seeing, I think, a change in tactic on how they're going to be approaching the pitch from now on. Now, Man City has been in the news for some time now, but it is what it is. It was December 2024 when Pep Guardiola's Manchester City side were 2-0 down at Liverpool as the Anfield crowd chanted, "You're getting sacked in the morning," towards the opposition boss. No one truly believed he was going to be given his marching orders, but his side were on their way to a remarkable fourth consecutive Premier League. How can you fire Pep, man? Like, what are you trying to prove? You cannot fire Pep. He's here to stay. Unless Manchester United, I don't know what you're doing now. You guys should close the club. You should close it with immediate effect, because anyway, it is what it is. Before I find Manchester United fans on the gate waiting for me with stones. Yeah, but you know I'm not lying, right? You know I'm saying the truth. So tomorrow, the 10th of October, we are officially seeing the Premier League resume with so many games. Arsenal versus Leeds United, Aston Villa versus Brentford. But Arsenal, I know you don't disappoint. I don't hate you much. As much as I don't like Manchester United, you're playing tomorrow on the 10th of October. Manchester United is playing. I don't know if you're going to win, but I don't think you're going to win. But anyway, Manchester United is playing versus Tottenham Hotspur, Sunderland versus Brighton Hove Albion, Fulham versus Ipswich Town. I have faith in this game. Chelsea versus Bournemouth tomorrow. But Chelsea, the Blues, tomorrow is your day. Make sure that you do something sensible on the pitch. And on Sunday, we're also going to be seeing Liverpool versus Manchester. I know Manchester City needs to win this game. They need to. They gotta. And they will. Everton versus Hull City and Crystal Palace versus Nottingham Forest. So those are the games that we are going to be seeing on Saturday and Sunday. So it's going to be a busy day tomorrow. Apart from the events, we're also going to be watching all of those games. This is your sports update right here on Tumanga 913.
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1: Yo, what's up? 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And this is 100% Zena Afro.

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1: So you can find all those amazing things that you have ever wanted to watch only on DSTV. The break is over and October is packed with must-watch football on DSTV. Remember, you can also download the DSTV app so that you are able to watch everything that you want, from football, from sports, other type of sports, from movies to cartoons. You can watch them on the app. Back from break, yes. The Premier League was on break though, so you're going to be watching all of these games, like Manchester United versus Spurs, and that is on Saturday, the 10th of October, on DSTV. Yeah, that's at 18:20. So you're going to be watching them on Super Sport and different Super Sports, like Super Sport Premier League, Super Sport football. You'll be watching them, and you will be able to enjoy all of those games. Now, tune in to Parliament TV for all the live proceedings, as President Harry Nechema was, of course, opening the first session of the 14th National Assembly. So you can also catch the Parliament TV only on

0: 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And M Movies 4 is now M Movies Legends Channel 108. So you'll be able to watch all that only on DSTV. And you can also watch our Zambian content, and that is on Tamanga Street, 10 Tamanga, which is back with another episode on 20, that is at 20 hours only on Zambezi Magic. 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I'm so glad it is back. I still enjoy this cartoon. Monday to Friday at 18:15 Central African Time. And we have something for CBeebies, Octonauts, Monday to Friday at 17 hours. And also still on CBeebies, we have Yaka D. What can you see? I can see so much. 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

0: That is music coming through from Your Maps. This one is called Budget. Zambia, it's time to talk to one of the biggest names in our music industry. He's given us hit after hit after hit, dominated conversations and built a brand that goes beyond the music. But behind the hits, the fame and the sold-out performances, there's a man with his own lessons and ambitions. Ladies and gentlemen, we are joined in by Your Maps. Your Maps, how are you doing? I'm doing fantastic because I'm ready for tomorrow. It's going to be an exciting day. I am super excited that you are the headliner and you're going to be performing. Yeah. Yeah. For the hour,
1: it's gonna go down.
0: So how are you feeling? How are you feeling being part of the Oktoberfest? I mean,
1: Oktoberfest.
0: Yeah.
1: I mean, it's my first time. You know, I've never done Oktoberfest.
0: Mm-hmm.
1: So you know, it's a privilege, and I'm really, really humbled. You know.
0: Yeah.
1: For the opportunity. So yeah, I'm excited. I can't wait to show people. I mean, what we have. So, yeah, you know, we are ready.
0: I was super excited to see that you were already doing your sound check, and I'm sure we're going to be seeing great songs that you will be performing. What can fans expect from your performance?
1: I mean, starting from Try Again album,
0: mm-hmm.
1: You know, so Try Again album, My Hero album, and Vibes on Vibes, of course. So, it's three albums against one, so...
0: Yeah. Okay. So...
1: But definitely, I'm going to do that, mm-hmm. Yeah. So, they should expect more, mm-hmm. You know?
0: Yeah.
1: You know, it's all about good energy and vibes, you know?
0: Uh-huh.
1: Yeah.
0: Oh, most definitely. Now, I know Vibes on Vibes is such a great project that you made from your heart. But I want to ask you this question. Is there a specific song from your album that you really, really love yourself? That you're like, yeah, I think this song, guys, I think I love it. I know you love everything, but is there any specific song that you love out of all of them?
1: Yeah, I have one.
0: Okay, let's hear it.
1: Negative Energy.
0: Oh, okay.
1: Yeah, that's my favorite song.
0: I think people are sleeping on that song. Yeah.
1: No, I think it's fine. It was my song.
0: Uh-huh.
1: You know, so, it's not for you guys.
0: Uh-huh. Yeah.
1: I'm joking. Yeah, it's let me say it's one of my favorite songs.
0: Mm-hmm.
1: From Vibes on Vibes album.
0: Mm-hmm.
1: Yeah, it just, I mean, like right now, you know, I don't need that negative energy, you know.
0: Yeah.
1: All I need is just positivity, you know, peace of mind,
0: mm-hmm.
1: You know, yeah, type of, you know, that type of a song.
0: Okay. Now, Your Maps, there is you and there is others who are following suit. You have become one of the most sought-after artists. Would you say that where you have reached now, are you still chasing success or are you now protecting the success that you have already built?
1: I would say we are not there yet.
0: Okay.
1: I mean, despite, you know, filling up places and performing, on big stages,
0: mm-hmm.
1: International, well, whatever, I feel like we are not yet there, you know, because we have a goal, mm-hmm. We have a vision, and where we want to take Zambia music.
0: Mm-hmm.
1: So, yeah, we are still pushing.
0: Okay.
1: We are not there yet.
0: As we think you are there yet. As we think you are there yet.
1: No, we are not. We are not. Just keep pushing until we see, I mean, Zambian artists filling up O2 Arena, doing back-to-back shows outside the country.
0: Yeah.
1: You know, for me, I feel like that, I think that would be the right time, you know.
0: Okay.
1: For us to say, okay, now we can sit back and relax. But for now, I mean, we need to do whatever we need to do.
0: Awesome. So for this year's R&G Oktoberfest, there is a theme called Africa Unleashed. What does that mean to you personally as an artist?
1: I mean, basically, promoting what belongs to us, mm-hmm. you know, promoting our culture, you know, because obviously, you know, when we talk about Chitenge, we're talking about our culture, you know, so it's really, really good promoting our own, you know, like the way you're promoting Zambian artists, you know, Oktoberfest, the headliner is Yo Maps. Yeah, so it's a good thing that we are also promoting our culture, you know.
0: Yeah. Now, how do you feel? Because I know there will be people from different countries who would just come to see you perform. Are you excited about that?
1: I mean, I hope they are ready to dance. Mm-hmm. you know, because you're more thought about good vibe. You know, it's about entertainment. You know. We make sure that at least they are going to have a good experience.
0: Yes.
1: And when they go back, they'll be like, oh, okay, yeah, we had an experience. And so we are ready for them.
0: Now, let's talk about your band as well and your dancers. Do you practice with them? Because I see your choreography on stage most of the time. It's like you're in sync. How long do you practice for the things that you're doing, like for a gig that you have? So let's say we have Oktoberfest tomorrow. How long have you been practicing for the choreography that we're going to see?
1: Okay, we started doing that, I think, last of last year.
0: Okay.
1: Yeah, so like what we normally do is that maybe only 1 month, is that Shama Marias Nam, 3 times, you know. Mm-hmm. So we just pick a day. Let's okay, Wednesday, every Wednesday we do a rehearsal with the band. Mm-hmm. Then the other Wednesday I do a rehearsal with the dancers.
0: Yeah.
1: You know, so we started doing that, I think, last of last year. Mm-hmm. Yeah.
0: Are you looking for dancers, new dancers? I can dance too.
1: No problem. Come you for more,
0: definitely.
1: We'll invite you on stage.
0: Oh, definitely. Tomorrow we're going to be together at the RNG Oktoberfest, and we're excited to see you. Is there a specific time that you will be performing that people can look out for? Because I know they'll be waiting for your performance.
1: Yeah, I think I'll start that. My time is 22:30.
0: Okay.
1: That's when I'm starting, yeah.
0: So we should set our alarm. 22, you'll be there, okay?
1: 22 things. I think I was 21. I'll be there. You know, just even me, apart from, you know, performing on stage and whatever, I want to, you know,
0: Vibes on vibes.
1: Have a good time.
0: Yeah. Well, thank you very much for popping by. We do appreciate it. We can't wait for your performance tomorrow.
1: Yeah.
0: Well, definitely. Thank you very much, Omabs. I hope to see more choreography, more dancing. I'll join you on stage tomorrow.
1: Please come through. And thank you so much. All the people that haven't gotten their ticket, please get yourself a ticket. It's going down tomorrow, like
0: there'll be fire everywhere.
1: Everywhere. Who knows? Maybe Chris Brown will be there.
0: Drake, Kendrick.
1: Kendrick.
0: Who knows?
1: Yeah, who knows?
0: Thank you very much, Yo Maps.
1: Thank you so much.
0: Okay. All right. I did tell you, ladies and gentlemen, it's going to be an interesting day today. They say that we are going to be talking to the biggest artist in Zambia. Yeah. So tomorrow, RNG Oktoberfest, make your way to RNG and go and have fun there tomorrow. So the tickets are being sold. That is courtesy of Tessera and Compu Tickets. 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So tomorrow, that is the 10th of October, R&G Arena. 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As you headed for yourself, Your Maps is going to be there and so many artists that you will be expecting. So R&G Arena is located at 11962 Ngure Road. All right? So gates are open at 14 hours. Event runs until 02. And make sure that you make it. And let's go have fun tomorrow. Redefined Radio.

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3: Government targets 10,000 megawatts in electricity generation capacity. Zambia has been commended for increasing its budgetary allocation to social protection from 2.4% in 2020 to 6.2% in 2026. In international news, Guinea-Bissau elections in doubt as Senegal urges military to ease restrictions. And in sports news, Tana warns against complacency as Nkana prepares for Makeni All-Stars.
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3: Up front and reliable news every day, I'm Grace Wanji. President Hakainde Hichilema says government is targeting to expand Zambia's electricity generation capacity to 10,000 megawatts over the next 5 years to support economic growth and meet the country's energy needs. Mr. Hichilema says government will accelerate investment in the energy sector while encouraging private sector and citizen-led investments to increase power generation. Speaking during the official opening of the 14th National Assembly in Lusaka, the president said government would also upgrade and expand the national electricity transmission network to improve the reliability of power supply and strengthen regional interconnectivity. He says connecting Zambia's national grid to regional power pools has become critical, adding that the public-private partnerships will play an important role in electricity transmission and distribution. Zambia has been commended for increasing its budgetary allocation to social protection from 2.4% in 2020 to 6.2% in 2026. Permanent Secretary for Social Welfare and Child Development, Angela Kawandami, says the increase reflects government's commitment to poverty reduction and supporting vulnerable households amid economic and climate-related shocks. Speaking at a regional meeting in Addis Ababa, Ethiopia, Ms. Kawandami said the COVID-19 pandemic and successive droughts had increased the need for social protection interventions. She also revealed that about 90% of Zambia's 2026 national budget is financed through domestic revenue compared to 55.2% in 2021. Ms. Kawandami emphasized the need to preserve the value of cash transfers and ensure beneficiaries graduating from the social cash transfer program build resilience against future shocks. The Anti-Corruption Commission, ACC, has arrested and charged a 25-year-old Lusaka taxi driver for allegedly offering 5,000 kwacha bribe to secure the release of 56 protected birds intercepted while being transported to Lusaka. The ACC says Chinyama allegedly sent 5,000 kwacha through mobile money to an individual to pass on to officers from the Department of National Parks and Wildlife in exchange for the release of the birds. The birds, identified as vulturing guinea fowls, were intercepted at Nakonde bus station. The suspect allegedly had no permit to import or possess them. The 56 birds are estimated to have a black market value of between 168,000 kwacha and 210,000 kwacha. The SEC says the birds are protected under Zambian law and cannot be possessed or transported without a valid permit. Livingstone District Commissioner Eunice Nawa has called for furniture and essential equipment to be included in constituency development fund projects to ensure facilities are ready for use immediately after construction. Ms. Nawa says some completed projects cannot be commissioned because they lack furniture and other necessary equipment. She said she was speaking when Minister of Local Government and Rural Development Permanent Secretary for Administration Dr. Gabriel Pollen paid a courtesy call on her. Meanwhile, Dr. Pollen has urged local authorities to identify gaps in CDF projects and address them where resources are available. Dr. Pullen says government departments must continue working together to improve service delivery and ensure public projects achieve their intended purpose. And Livingston Town Clerk Sombo Kawilila says the issue of providing complementary furniture for CDF project is being addressed. In international news, Senegal has urged Guinea-Bissau's military rulers to lift restrictions on political and civil activities amid growing uncertainty of the country's planned December elections. The call follows a warning by Guinea-Bissau's National Electoral Commission that conditions are not yet to place to hold presidential and parliamentary elections as scheduled. Senegal, which is mediating on behalf of the Economic Community of West African States, ECOWAS, says any changes to the electoral timetable must follow an inclusive and transparent process with clear guarantees for a return to civilian rule. Senegal is urging all parties, including military leaders, to engage in dialogue, exercise restraint, and put the national interest first as political and security tensions continue to rise. Still in international news, the International Monetary Fund has reached preliminary agreement with Niger that could see the West African country receive about $203 million United States dollars over 3 years to support economic reforms. The IMF says the existing program has helped Niger maintain macroeconomic stability despite significant economic shocks. Head of the IMF delegation, Julia Bersh, says the proposed program is expected to consolidate economic stability and support the implemented of Niger's 2025 to 2029 development strategy. We'll take a short break and return with the sports news.
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3: Ghana FC head coach Elijah Dana has warned his players against underestimating newly promoted Makeni All Stars as the Keto Giants seek to maintain their winning start to the MTN Super League transitional season. Ghana hosts Makeni at Nkana Stadium on Saturday with kickoff set for 15 hours, hoping to build on their opening 1-0 victory over fellow newcomers Trident FC. Makeni, meanwhile, head into the encounter after holding Kansanshi Dynamos to a goalless draw and will be seeking their first win in the top flight. Tana says preparations have gone well, although midfielder Francis Bubu Mutalange will miss the match due to an ankle injury. Tana has vowed that Nkana will adopt an attacking approach but remain cautious of their opponents who have already demonstrated their resilience. On that sporting note, we've come to the end of the evening news. For more front and reliable news, follow us on Facebook by searching for the Power News Network page. Before we go, here are the headlines once more. Government targets 10,000 megawatts in electricity generation capacity. Zambia has been commended for increasing its budgetary allocation to social protection from 2.4% in 2020 to 6.2% in 2026. In international news, Guinea-Bissau elections in doubt as Senegal urges military to ease restrictions. And in sports news, Tana warns against complacency as Nkana prepare for Makeni All Stars.
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0: Some wars are fought with fists, some with power, and some with family. 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
1: Wait, what are you doing?
2: Peeling and scanning. 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That's right. 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

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Chess, chess, chess, chess, chess. 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I'll just call it, Baba, when you Money, money, money, money, money, money, money, money, money, money, money, money, money, money, money, money, money, money, money, money, money, money, money, money, money, money, money, money, money, money, money, money, money, money, money, money, money, money, money, money, money, money, money, money, money, money, money, money, money, money, money, money, money, money, money, money, money, money, money, money, money, money, money, money, money, money, money, money, money, money, money, money, money, money, money, money, money, money, money, money, money, money, money, money, money, money, money, money, money, money, money, money, money, money, money, money, money, money, money, money, money, money, money, money, money, money, money, money, money, money, money, money, money, money, money, money, money, money, money, money, money, money, money, money, money, money, money, money, money, money, money, money, money, money, money, money, money, money, money, money, money, money, money, money, money, money, money, money, money, money, money, money, money, money, money, money, money, money, money, money, money, money, money, 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